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1: Northland to the central high country, including Bay of Plenty, mainly fine. Isolated showers about Northland, spreading elsewhere tomorrow. Morning fog or frost from Auckland south. Waitomoa to Manawatū, also Gisborne, Hawke's Bay and Wairarapa. Fine for most areas of morning frost and fog. Rain in the west tomorrow night. Hauruwhenua to Wellington, cloudy and isolated showers clearing overnight, then returning tomorrow night. Nelson and Marlborough, cloudy periods from afternoon with a few showers about at Nelson and the Marlborough Sounds, turning to rain, possibly heavy from tomorrow afternoon. Canterbury, fine. Cloud increasing tomorrow with a few spots of rain from afternoon. Otago and Southland, mostly cloudy. Scattered rain developing tonight, persistent and possibly heavy about the Otago headwaters. Buller to Fiordland, a few showers turning to rain in Fiordland and southern Westland this afternoon, with heavy falls from evening, thunderstorms possible tomorrow.
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0: 2 Corinthians 12, verse 9. Each time he said, "My grace is all you need. My power works best in weakness. So now I am glad to boast about my weaknesses, so that the power of Christ can work through me."
2: Sanctuary, New Zealand's worship station.

It is a sanctuary. Good afternoon. Yes, it is a Friday afternoon, the 3rd of July. And good to have you with us as the day's show continues and takes it through until 2 this afternoon. And then it's afternoon praise once again with Holly after 2. Coming up, we've got Matthew West with a reminder to continue to keep praying and be persistent in prayer. And we've also got Consumed by Fire, their new single to the Sanctuary playlist called Hill to Die On. That's coming up before 12:30 this afternoon.

0: The process of God adding and removing people from our lives serves a greater purpose aligned with His plan for our growth and well-being. Ecclesiastes chapter 3 verse 1 reminds us that there is a time for everything and a season for every activity under the heavens. This includes seasons where individuals can enter to bless our lives, teach us and encourage us, and seasons where others may actually depart to allow for personal growth and redirection, or potentially even protection from harm. You know, my friend, God's wisdom surpasses our understanding, and His decisions regarding relationships are guided by His love and foresight. My friend, Romans 8 verse 28 says that we know that all things works for the good of those who love Him and who have been called according to His purpose. So, my friend, I want you to know this. Therefore, when someone enters or exits your lives, you need to trust that it ultimately serves a greater good that aligns with God's plan for our life. It's Joshua Singh, and I want to help you grow in your walk with God. So let's connect at joshuasingh.com.
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consumed by a fire, hell to die on. It is Friday afternoon on Sanctuary, New Zealand's worship station and praise. Sounds like a good theme to have as we continue through the middle of our Friday. And that's a bit of a theme with the next couple of songs that I've got for you with Oh Praise the Name from Hillsong Worship, not far away. And this before that from Shane and Shane, it's Praise to the Lord. Joyful, joyful here on Sanctuary. Praise to you.

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It is Sanctuary with Hillsong Worship, O Praise the Name, in brackets, Anastasis. And if you've ever wondered what that means, well, on a quick look online, Anastasis, Greek, and it's a Greek word literally translating to standing up again, or resurrection, and most commonly refers to the resurrection of Jesus Christ. And if we are in Christ, that's what brings us our hope, a living hope, indeed, as we continue through our Friday afternoon.

0: strongly do you believe in the power of prayer? This is Susie Holt with Chocolate and God. In 1 Samuel chapter 12, it says, "Moreover, as for me, far be it from me that I should sin against the Lord in ceasing to pray for you." It is so easy to throw out the words, "I'll pray for you." But the question is, do you pray after you say that? Or do you feel your work is done? It's become a comfortable thing for people to say that they will pray. As Ian Bounds once said, "We live shabbily because we pray meagerly." Prayer is really something that we really need to take more seriously and believe in more fully. It's scary to wonder just how much we will miss out on because we don't pray. Take the time to start a list of those people you have said you would pray for and for the areas in your life that need more prayer. Don't allow this opportunity to slip away day after day. Ladies, take the 30-day challenge and be in the Word every day. 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

0: on time. It is Sanctuary. We're coming up to one. If you haven't caught up with our daily devotional today, the word for you today, you can always catch up online at yoursanctuary.nz. 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And if you stay with me, I've also got today's one coming up after one this afternoon as we continue with our Friday. Back into the music next, and an update for news, weather and sports not far away.
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7: In this update, good news for rugby fans with dry northeasterlies likely for tomorrow's Christchurch game and a high of 16 degrees. It's a far cry from heavy rain warnings for Westland, Canterbury Lakes headwaters and rivers south of Arthur's Pass. Rain is also expected about Otago Lakes, Fiordland and near Doubtful Sound tomorrow. Untreated wastewater has been pumped into Wellington's southern coast from the failed Moore Point facility between 10:30 and 11 a.m. Wastewater is likely to be travelling around the coastline. Dunedin Venues has a new boss. It's former Ticketek Australia Managing Director Phil King. He replaces Chief Executive Paul Dawn, who left in April. In Venezuela, where the death toll has now reached 2,300, rescuers have pulled a 44-year-old man out of a collapsed building. It comes 8 days after he was trapped during last week's double quakes. And that is news.
8: News brought to you by CBM Christian Blind Mission, restoring sight and helping people with disabilities thrive.
1: Sanctuary Sport.
7: In sport, European heavyweights Portugal and Croatia are squaring off for the right to face each other in the last 16 at the Football World Cup. The winner advances to a match against third-ranked Spain, who have romped to a 3-0 win over Austria in Los Angeles. Netball's Players Association is hopeful a collection of voices can help find a resolution to what's become an annual circus surrounding the domestic ANZ Premiership. The competition is in limbo for a third straight year, with no broadcast deal signed for 2027. TVNZ have screened matches for the last two seasons after a long-standing deal with Sky ended in 2024. And that is sport. I'm Susie Nordquist.
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9: Northland to the central high country, including Bay of Plenty, mainly fine. Isolated showers about Northland, spreading elsewhere tomorrow. Morning fog or frost from Auckland south. Waitomoa to Manawatū, also Gisborne, Hawke's Bay and Wairarapa. Fine for most areas of morning frost and fog. Rain in the west tomorrow night. Hauruwhenua to Wellington, cloudy and isolated showers clearing overnight, then returning tomorrow night. Nelson and Marlborough, cloudy periods from afternoon with a few showers about at Nelson and the Marlborough Sounds, turning to rain, possibly heavy, from tomorrow afternoon. Canterbury, fine. Cloud increasing tomorrow with a few spots of rain from afternoon. Otago and South

0: Auckland, mostly cloudy, scattered rain developing tonight, persistent and possibly heavy about the Otago headwaters. Buller to Fiordland, a few showers turning to rain in Fiordland and southern Westland this afternoon, with heavy falls from evening, thunderstorms possible tomorrow.
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2: 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And I am convinced that nothing can ever separate us from God's love. Neither death nor life, neither angels nor demons, neither our fears for today nor our worries about tomorrow, not even the powers of hell can separate us from God's love.
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It is Josh Baldwin here on Sanctuary. I'm Tom. We've just gone past 1 o'clock and Friday afternoon continues after two. Holly returns, filling in for Lizzie this week on Afternoon Praise. Lizzie will be back after the weekend though. All going well. Coming up shortly, Brooke Lidgetwood and Victory Boyd with The Water and Matt Maher, Because He Lives. Amen. That is also coming up inside the next 15. First though, let's go with a classic from Third Day.

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0: Matt Maher, Because He Lives, Amen. It is a sanctuary. I'm Tom. Good to have you with us if you've just joined us for this Friday afternoon. And as you listen in, maybe when you think of the song titled Because He Lives, you actually think of the 1971 hymn by Bill and Gloria Gaither. Well, do remember that Hymns for Today is returning in just a couple of days' time. That's an hour of hymns on Sunday mornings here on Sanctuary with Peter Shaw between 6 and 7. Let's have a look at our daily devotional, The Word for You Today, and then I've got some new music for you from Rent Collective.
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2: Ham found his dad, Noah, in a very vulnerable situation, drunk with no clothes on. He couldn't keep his mouth shut, telling his brothers about the embarrassing situation that Noah was in. And Ham and his son suffered because of his big mouth. His brothers Shem and Japheth, though, treated their father with respect. They went in to cover him up, looking the other way, so as to not see his nakedness. As a result, they were blessed because of their loving deeds. You can read the whole story in Genesis chapter 9. Now, this is not saying that we should cover up for people who are making mistakes. Jesus himself spoke about how important it is to keep each other accountable. Take a look at Matthew 18:15-17, and how it's a good thing to lovingly confront and sort out issues. Noah's story is teaching us how to deal with the sensitive things that we find out about people. See, Ham found his father and immediately went to broadcast it, without doing anything to ensure that Noah, even in his sorry, messed up state, was actually okay. Ham found his father's situation gossip-worthy, and that became his priority, above showing concern, grace, and care. We should center our responses to others around bringing truth, honor, and love into every situation. So what now? One way to avoid getting into messy gossip is to keep accountable. If you have an accountability partner, go for a coffee with them. If you don't, approach a trustworthy Christian to be one for you.
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Sounds like a Friday afternoon, because it is Santuary. It is the Days Show. I'm Tom. Over the weekend, why not try some new ways to listen into Sanctuary? During the week, we turned up on the Freeview platform on Channel 56, so feel free to check that out. 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And we are on major streaming services as well, if you do use the likes of iHeartRadio and TuneIn.

0: Father God, I thank you today as I meditate on the remarkable truth that you know me completely and that you love me through and through. I want to know myself as you know me and to love myself as you love me. Where there are aspects of my character which I don't fully know, show me the truth. Help me see my strengths as well as my weaknesses, my beauty as well as my failings.
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0: It is a sanctuary. I'm Tom. Well, the weekend is upon us very shortly as we wrap up the day's show. Lizzie will be returning to afternoon praise after the weekend, but this afternoon, Holly taking care of things after two, and Lizzie back on evening devotion. Now, next week, as we kick off the week with Lee and Nerida on the morning sanctuary, remember they'll also be making their way around Auckland to give you an opportunity to catch up with them and the team. If you've got any questions about listening to Sanctuary in the digital space through streaming services, apps, etc., as we get set to come off the parliamentary and AM network at the end of July. If you want to find out where they'll be, the itinerary is online, so feel free to have a look over the weekend on yoursanctuary.nz.
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5: In this update, Indian Prime Minister Narendra Modi is flying into Auckland next Friday for a day's visit, then heading off again on Saturday. He's the most senior foreign leader to visit New Zealand in 12 years. ACT is proposing granting security guards more powers to protect retailers, transport hubs and businesses. It would let guards detain and remove people, issue exclusion notices and use force. Parents are being assured the risk from play sand that contained asbestos was still very low because the quantity was extremely low. Tests have showed fibres could be released during play. Air New Zealand's last mothballed Boeing 7879 Dreamliner has been revived from long-term storage. Five of its 14 Dreamliners were grounded after a design flaw with some Rolls-Royce engines, kicking off a global shortage in 2017. And that is news.
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7: Sanctuary Sport.
5: In sport, a stoppage time drama between two European heavyweights at the Football World Cup.
8: The early ball, and the header is in! The super sub does it again!
5: A 94th minute header has sealed Portugal a come-from-behind 2-1 win over Croatia in Toronto on TVNZ. It came after the Croatians took a 1-0 lead in the 53rd minute before Cristiano Ronaldo equalised from the penalty spot with his first goal of the tournament. The result books Portugal a round of 16 clash with Spain, who earlier eased to a 3-0 win over Austria. A full circle feeling for All Black Sam Darry ahead of tomorrow night's Nations Championship opener against France in Christchurch. He'll start at lock in what will be his first test in his hometown. Darry's mum, Katrina, is the All Blacks nutritionist. He says the team used the same Christchurch hotel that they used when he was younger.
9: Great memories growing up of coming to visit mum at work at the George when I was about 10 or 11 years old and meeting a few of my favourite players. So being back here at the George in this environment as a player is pretty surreal, to be sure.
5: And that's sport. I'm Susie Nordquist.
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11: Northland to the central high country, including Bay of Plenty, mainly fine. Isolated showers about Northland, spreading elsewhere tomorrow. Morning fog or frost from Auckland south. Waitomoa to Manawatu, also Gisborne, Hawke's Bay and Wairarapa. Fine for most areas of morning frost and fog. Rain in the west tomorrow night. Hauruwhenua to Wellington, cloudy and isolated showers clearing overnight, then returning tomorrow night. Nelson and Marlborough, cloudy period.

0: clouds from afternoon with a few showers about at Nelson and the Marlborough Sounds, turning to rain, possibly heavy, from tomorrow afternoon. Canterbury, fine. Cloud increasing tomorrow with a few spots of rain from afternoon. Otago and Southland, mostly cloudy. Scattered rain developing tonight, persistent and possibly heavy about the Otago headwaters. Buller to Fiordland, a few showers, turning to rain in Fiordland and southern Westland this afternoon, with heavy falls from evening, thunderstorms possible tomorrow.
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Alabaster Worship. It is your way on Sanctuary. Kia ora, welcome along to the show, friend. I'm Holly. I've got you through until 7 o'clock. I've been filling in for Lizzie this week, and it has been such an incredible week. I cannot wait to spend a few hours with you today. If you'd like to get in touch with me, 8168, you can start your message with the word sanctuary. But celebration, well, we need to start the show with a celebration for today. So we will get into that next. It's Ceci Winans, It's Worthy of It All. It's Sanctuary.

Sanctuary, that is Cece Winans. It is worthy of it all. It is the 3rd of July today, and some celebrations for you. Well, there's actually two today that were worth chatting about. So I'll tell you about one of them now. One of them is Comic Sans Day. Now, if you use a computer, you will know all about the font Comic Sans. It's up there with Arial, Times New Roman as one of those really common fonts. And I think probably in the 90s, Comic Sans went through the phase where everybody used it. It was the cool font to use. And then all of a sudden, it backfired and Comic Sans was like, oh no, you used Comic Sans. You don't use Comic Sans anymore. Very unprofessional. Looks like a kid's typed something out. So it's not done. I don't have any hard feelings against Comic Sans, though. I think it was pretty cool back when I was using it in the 90s. And for some occasions, I think I would still use it. What do you reckon? Comic Sans Day, is it in the uncool box or we're still okay with it? Let me know. Another celebration for you coming up next. Here is Natalie Lane. It's All Joy on Sanctuary.

This week on A Very Tall Man, the podcast. Politics and religion, two things that you shouldn't bring to a dinner party. Well, now we can fine-tune that even more. Don't ask about COVID vaccinations, and because of what's happening in the Middle East, do not bring up the last days. Why not, I hear you whisper. Because someone might ask you whether you are pre-trib, mid-trib, post-trib, ask you who you think the Antichrist is, and what's the difference between the rapture and the second coming, and what you're thinking about the mark of the beast. Now, Ashley Church has gone where most of us fear to go and has written a 500-page book looking at prophecies around the end times. So, this week on A Very Tall Man, the podcast, I'm going to stick my neck out and ask the questions that you'd ask. Could get ugly. Very Tall Man, the podcast. Get it wherever you get your podcast. Oh, I'd get it soon. The rapture might beat you to it. That leads to a last question. What'll happen to the podcast then?

Tim Hughes, that is everything on Sanctuary, yeah? We've been taking a look at our celebrations for today, and this one, well, this shouldn't just be one day a year. We should be doing this every single day of the year, but this is a beautiful reminder because today is Compliment Your Mirror Day. How easy is it to look in the mirror and not like what you see? To pick apart the outfit that you're wearing, how you look in something, then you go and change things around and you're still not happy. But what if we actually change that narrative in our heads and we looked for something that we were happy with? Because actually the way you look at yourself in the mirror is not how others see you at all. And I think we could all be a little bit kinder to the person that we see looking back in the mirror. So find something to celebrate you today, because you are incredible, you're beautiful, and stop believing what you're thinking about yourself. Here is Bethel Music, David Funk and Jen Johnson. It's The Blood at Sanctuary.

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Hayley Jones, that one is Thankful on Sanctuary, yeah? Prayer is such a vital part of what we do here at Sanctuary. It is a real honour and privilege to be able to pray for you. And so if you have a request, whether that is for you, it can be for somebody else as well, you can pop it onto the prayer wall over at yoursanctuary.nz. And while you've got a moment on this Friday afternoon, have you got 5 minutes to pray for some of those requests as well, so we can come together and pray for these needs? It is a beautiful thing that we are able to do, and it really does show that here at Sanctuary we are a family. We care about what each other is going through, and when we know that we can pray for each other, we do. So yeah, check it out for yourself at yoursanctuary.nz. That's where you'll find the prayer wall. Here's Emmy Music, I Will Sing the Wondrous Story at Sanctuary.

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Check out yoursanctuary.nz.

0: Showers about Northland, spreading elsewhere tomorrow. Morning fog or frost from Auckland South. Waitomoa to Manawatū, also Gisborne, Hawke's Bay and Wairarapa. Fine for most areas of morning frost and fog. Rain in the west tomorrow night. Hauruwhenua to Wellington, cloudy and isolated showers clearing overnight, then returning tomorrow night. Nelson and Marlborough, cloudy periods from afternoon with a few showers about Nelson and the Marlborough Sounds. Turning to rain, possibly heavy from tomorrow afternoon. Canterbury, fine. Cloud increasing tomorrow with a few spots of rain from afternoon. Otago and Southland, mostly cloudy. Scattered rain developing tonight. Persistent and possibly heavy about the Otago headwaters. Buller to Fiordland, a few showers turning to rain in Fiordland and southern Westland this afternoon. With heavy falls from evening, thunderstorms possible tomorrow.
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What a way to begin the 3 o'clock hour. It is Brooke Lidgetwood with 1,000 Hallelujahs. You are with Holly. It is your Friday afternoon. Well done, friend. We have made it. We've made it to the end of the week together, which is such a great feeling. And hey, on the way for you this hour, I've got a little bit of news from social media from Stephen Curtis Chapman and also Louis Giglio. So I will tell you what they've got to say next. Right now, though, here is Tim Neufeld. This is Praise Him at Sanctuary.

0: Are you experiencing closed doors? Do you feel life is at a stop? I might not be able to open that door for you, but I can introduce you to the doorkeeper. His name is Jesus. Do you know him? Are you pushing doors and nothing is happening? God controls the doors in your life. God has the key to those doors. God can open and shut those doors, but you need to get to know the doorkeeper. God is wanting us in relationship with him. He wants us to trust him as our guide, and when we get to that place of confidence with him, when we face the next door that is closed, we'll be able to say, "Okay, God, what next? Which way?" Remember this, what door God opens, no one can shut, and what door God shuts, no one can open.
1: This is Sanctuary, online at yoursanctuary.nz.

John Redick, it is glory and majesty, yeah? You're plugged into Sanctuary on your Friday afternoon. Let's head on over to social media. And if you didn't already know, Sanctuary has a Facebook page and we also have an Instagram page as well. So make sure that you are following along. But here's some people that we play or we associate with here at Sanctuary with a little bit of news. Starting it off with Stephen Curtis Chapman. For years, people told us we should write a book about marriage. The truth is we knew we could never write an answer book. We haven't had it all figured out. We've had hard conversations, painful seasons, lots of differences and more grace than we could ever deserve. But after all these years, we are still learning, still growing, still choosing each other, still here. Our new book, still here, is available now. So how incredible. If you would like to get a hold of that book, I think it'll be a really good read. Still here. Now, Louis Giglio, an incredible teacher, preacher, he said scripture is an introduction, and if you open it and give it time, it will introduce you to its central character, and his name is Jesus. I love getting to know more about Jesus. So there you go. That's what's been happening in social media today. You don't have to go looking for it because, well, I've done it for you. Here is Presence Music Band, found in the hurt. It's Sanctuary.

You're listening to Sanctuary. We're a Christian radio station. Maybe today you're listening and you're not sure where you stand. Maybe you're on the fence weighing it up. We believe that God isn't looking for perfection or a finished product. He's looking for a heart that's open to the possibility of Him. If you're feeling like the door is closed or you need to have it all figured out, here's a simple truth from Romans. If you confess with your mouth that Jesus is Lord and believe in your heart that God raised Him from the dead, you will be saved. If you're ready to step off that fence and see what happens, pray this. Jesus, I don't have all the answers, but I'm reaching out. I believe you are who you say you are. Come into my life, forgive my past, and show me how to follow you. Amen. No matter where you are on that journey, we're glad

Evans, Mutembira. And Amplified Praise. That one is Holy Spirit. Sanctuary has been on the road. If you've been wondering why Lizzie hasn't been on air with you, it's because she's been travelling to lots of different spots around Aotearoa to hang out with you and tell you how you can access Sanctuary in its digital future. We've got some How to Listen workshops going on. The next ones will be happening next week. So those will be happening in Auckland. To wrap up the tour, there will be one in South Auckland, East, North and West. So if you'd like to find out the details of those, take a look at our website, yoursanctuary.nz. If you did manage to head along to one of the other events, though, thank you so much for joining us. It is always so special to meet the people that listen to our radio station in person. Such a privilege. So thank you for coming out if you did. Here is Nikki Fletcher, is All Glory at Sanctuary.

0: is a jubilee year for me. 50 years ago, I encountered Jesus as a teenager and devoted my life to living for him, being a follower of Jesus and no turning back. Reflecting over the many seasons of life, the ups and downs, the good and the bad, he has been the one constant. The Christian life is a marathon. There are times when we need to dig deep to stay in the race, not allowing difficulties, disappointments, or offences to rob us of our trust in him. I may not always understand his ways, but I trust his character. For 50 years, he's been my go-to, my daily inspiration. I've known him as a father, a comforter, a counsellor, a shepherd, and so much more. Today, again, I echo the words of that song. I have decided to follow Jesus, no turning back. How about you? Mahara ki tō tātou atua e tēnei rā. Remember God today. I'm Alison Shaw.
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0: It's the Stations, Let It Be Christ on Sanctuary. Moving towards 4 o'clock, and well, before we get there, I think I can get on one more song for you. So that's coming up after the break. It will be Elevation Worship with Jesus Be the Name.
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4: In this update, the Chief Ombudsman says he is disturbed by inspectors finding evidence of punitive and coercive treatment at a ward for adults with intellectual disabilities at Dunedin's Waikare Hospital. A 33-year-old woman has appeared in the North Shore District Court charged with manslaughter after her 3-year-old son died in Auckland's Devonport. Court documents allege she had a legal duty as a parent to protect the child from the injury that caused his death. Auckland Councillor Christine Fletcher has complained an unnamed colleague muttered rude and insulting comments about her in a council meeting. Mayor Wayne Brown says it wasn't raised with him, but his door is always open. Excitement in New York, with rumours swirling that Taylor Swift and Travis Kelce are currently holding a wedding rehearsal dinner at Madison Square Garden. The nuptials are expected to be held tomorrow with a star-studded guest list of about 1,000 people. And that is news.
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3: Sanctuary
2: Sport.
4: In sport, newly implemented technology has been at the centre of Portugal's controversial 2-1 win over Croatia to advance to the last 16 at the Football World Cup. After Cristiano Ronaldo's equaliser from the penalty spot, Portugal went ahead in the 3rd minute of stoppage time in Toronto. Croatia thought they had made it 2-2 in the 113th minute, only for the goal to be taken away for offside after a VAR review. The decisive information came via technology inside the ball. It detected a crucial Croatian touch before the ball hit the back of the net. Solid efforts from Steve Alker and Michael Campbell on a challenging first day at golf's US Senior Open in Ohio. With just 15 of the 156 strong field finishing under par, Campbell's carded a 1-over 71 to be 4 shots off the lead. Alka's a further stroke back after a 2-over 72. And that is sport. I'm Susie Nordquist.
3: Sanctuary
2: weather.
5: Northland to the central high country, including Bay of Plenty, mainly fine. Isolated showers about Northland, spreading elsewhere tomorrow. Morning fog or frost from Auckland south. Waitomoa to Manawatū, also Gisborne, Hawke's Bay and Wairarapa. Fine for most areas of morning frost and fog. Rain in the west tomorrow night. Hauruwhenua to Wellington, cloudy and isolated showers clearing overnight, then returning tomorrow night. Nelson and Marlborough, cloudy periods from afternoon, with a few showers about at Nelson and the Marlborough Sounds, turning to rain, possibly heavy, from tomorrow afternoon. Canterbury, fine. Cloud increasing tomorrow with a few spots of rain from afternoon. Otago and Southland, mostly cloudy. Scattered rain developing tonight, persistent and possibly heavy about the Otago headwaters. Buller to Fiordland, a few showers, turning to rain in Fiordland and southern Westland this afternoon, with heavy falls from evening, thunderstorms possible tomorrow.
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And this is why I love Sanctuary. I have not heard that song in so long. And isn't it incredible how a worship song can take you straight back to a moment of time? And for me, that was a teenager being absolutely unashamed of my faith, singing that song at the top of my lungs. What a cool thing to be able to listen to all of these incredible songs on Sanctuary. And thank you for joining me on this Friday. You've done it. It is the end of the week. I've been filling in for Lizzie all week. She will be back again with you next week. But yeah, very special to be with you this week and share in the incredible songs and have some fun times together. In fact, we're going to celebrate Friday a little bit more next. Start thinking about this one because we're going to talk about your Friday win of the week. What has been something that you've achieved, big or small, that you've been really happy with? A little win in your week. Let me know what that is for you. 8168, start your message with the word Sanctuary, and I'll tell you all about mine. Next is Israel Houghton. I surrender all. It's Sanctuary.

0: Are you up to getting a little excited today? Well, this is Susie Holt with Chocolate and God. In Psalm 40, it says, "He put a new song in my mouth, a song of praise to our God. Many will see and fear and put their trust in the Lord." Get excited about that. Think for a second. Today is a new day with no mistakes in it, and God's grace is new and fresh every morning. So if you're feeling beat down from past mistakes, confess it to God and walk in the confidence that it is under the blood. 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Get excited about the fact that those frustrations you've had with your circumstances are closer to being resolved today than they were yesterday. 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Hold on to your faith and hope in Him. Ladies, let's take the 30-day challenge and be in the Word every day. 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

Phil Wickham, what an awesome God in his sanctuary, yeah? The Friday win of the week. I don't know how your week has gone, but I hope that within your week there has been a little something where you're like, you know what, that was a real little win in my week. And for me, we've had this big project happening of getting a relocatable house delivered onto our property. A few weeks ago, it got delivered, but then, you know, they need to do piles and pour concrete and they need to come back and lower it down. And yeah, it is quite the process. So as much as you see the house on your property, you cannot go inside until, you know, it's down on its proper blocks. And that happened this week. So we finally got to open up the doors and look inside. And this has been a long time coming because, it's been over a year ago that we purchased the house, and it was pretty cool. It was very cool, especially being able to show my kids through and saying to my eldest boy, that's going to be your bedroom and this is all the things that we're going to do. And now I've got many nights ahead of me cleaning and getting it up to scratch. But very, very exciting. Definitely a little win in our house. Here is Tim Timmons. It is Wake Me Up Again. And share with me what has been your Friday win of the week. 8168. Start your message with the word sanctuary. We'll be right back.

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We're a Christian radio station. We believe that no matter how loud the world gets, there is a peace that surpasses all understanding. We believe that you weren't meant to carry the weight of tomorrow on your shoulders today. If you're feeling overwhelmed, or perhaps just a little lost in the noise, take a moment and breathe. We want you to know you are seen, you are known, you are deeply loved. If your heart is heavy, let's take a moment together and pray. Lord, I give you my worries and my weariness. Replace my anxiety with your peace and my doubt with your strength. Guide my steps today and remind me that I am never walking alone. Amen. Hang on to that promise as you go about your day.

Cody Cairns, it is nothing else on Sanctuary. I've got a good little weekend challenge for you. If you enjoy taking photos, we have got our calendar photo competition happening again. We are designing the 2027 Rima Media calendar. Now, there are two categories for this year's competition, New Zealand landscapes and New Zealand flora and fauna. So if you're like, I've already got an incredible picture that I want to submit, or if you want to take up the challenge and get some photos this weekend, we would love that. 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And hey, you might make it into the calendar. Very cool. Here is the Katinas. It's Draw Me Close on Sanctuary.

0: Forgiveness is a profound act of grace and liberation, both for ourselves and others. Jesus teaches in Matthew 6, verse 14 and 15, "For if you forgive others their trespasses, your heavenly Father will also forgive you. But if you do not forgive others their trespasses, neither will your Father forgive your trespasses." This scripture emphasizes the reciprocal nature of forgiveness. It releases not only the person forgiven, but also the forgiver from the burden of resentment and bitterness. Choosing to forgive is a transformative decision that reflects God's mercy and love. It involves letting go of hurts and grievances, extending compassion even when it's difficult. 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
5: In this update, Health New Zealand is closing a ward at Dunedin's Waikare Hospital after revelations of disturbing conditions. Ward 10A has 12 spaces for adults with intellectual disabilities involved with the justice system. It halted admissions on April 24 and is now closing it permanently. Ombudsman inspectors found the conditions and treatment of patients potentially amounted to human rights abuse. The Prime Minister is talking up trade opportunities with India, with Prime Minister Narendra Modi paying a flying one-day visit next week. He'll be the first Indian leader to come in 40 years. He'll land in Auckland on Friday and hold talks with our Prime Minister and business leaders. A migratory bird tested in New South Wales may be the first in the state to catch the deadly H5N1 bird flu. Preliminary tests on a giant petrel found near Hawk's Nest, north of Sydney, have come back positive. Germany has banned workers calling in sick without a doctor's note, and new rules aiming to boost the country's stagnant economy. And that is news.
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3: Sanctuary Sport.
5: In sport, All Blacks captain Ardie Savia is kicking suggestions they're facing a second-string French team in Christchurch tomorrow night into touch. Any players involved in France's domestic competition final last week could not be selected to travel. Savia has been asked about comments regarding a French B team.
7: I think it's rubbish. The French are the French. And you look at their depth in their competition, they've got world-class players from 1 to 100. It doesn't matter what team they bring.
5: Newly implemented technology inside the ball has been at the centre of Portugal's controversial 2-1 win over Croatia to advance to the last 16 at the Football World Cup. Tour de France returnee George Bennett is saving serious introspection till after his sixth crack at cycling's biggest race. And that is sport. I'm Susie Nordquist.
8: Sanctuary weather.
9: Northland to the central high country, including Bay of Plenty, mainly fine. Isolated showers about Northland, spreading elsewhere tomorrow. Morning fog or frost from Auckland south. Waitomoa to Manawatū, also Gisborne, Hawke's Bay and Wairarapa. Fine for most areas of morning frost and fog. Rain in the west tomorrow night. Hauruwhenua to Wellington, cloudy and isolated showers clearing overnight, then returning tomorrow night. Nelson and Marlborough, cloudy periods from afternoon with a few showers about at Nelson and the Marlborough Sounds, turning to rain, possibly heavy, from tomorrow afternoon. Canterbury, fine. Cloud increasing tomorrow with a few spots of rain from afternoon. Otago and Southland, mostly cloudy. Scattered rain developing tonight, persistent and possibly heavy about the Otago headwaters. Buller to Fiordland, a few showers, turning to rain in Fiordland and southern Westland this afternoon, with heavy falls from evening, thunderstorms possible tomorrow.
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3: Sanctuary, New Zealand's worship station.

It is Leland Waymaker. It is Sanctuary, your Friday drive home. It's the 5 o'clock hour. Hope you are doing good and that you've had an incredible week and you've got something to look forward to this weekend. I do have a challenge for you this hour, though. It'll take you 5 minutes, 5 minutes out of your Friday to, well, make you and others feel pretty amazing. So we will chat about that next. Also on the way for you, music from Toby Mac, Brooke Ligitwood, and Casting Crowns on the way.

0: As humans, we're called to live one day at a time. While we make plans for the days ahead, it's God who directs our path. He alone knows the future. Early autumn, I'd planned a great day out with a friend, only to have my plans interrupted when I stepped back of a low wooden deck, fell heavily on the ground and broke my hip. I spent the next few weeks recovering in hospital. I'm still on the mend. The question is not if the unexpected will happen, but how will we respond when it does? In his letter to the Philippians, Paul claimed that regardless of the circumstances, he had learned to be content. Whether good or bad, we are to give thanks. It's not easy, but it's something we're called to do. I'm June Dooney, spelled D-O-O-N-E-Y, and you can contact me on junedooney.com.
1: It's your sanctuary. 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

Toby Mac, that is Faithfully on Sanctuary. Okay, I said I had a challenge for you, and this is what it is. I'm calling this the 5-Minute Kindness Challenge. Before today ends, and I know today is rapidly ending, can you spend 5 minutes encouraging someone? Now, that can be sending a quick text to somebody that you know. It could be making a quick phone call. It could be leaving a kind note on a colleague's desk. It could be thanking someone if you're calling into the supermarket on the way home, thanking that person that is packing your groceries or scanning them or paying them a compliment. See, it doesn't even have to take 5 minutes to make somebody else's day, and you never know how much that person might really need that encouragement today. So there you go. That is your 5-minute kindness challenge. While the next few songs play, I'm definitely going to take up the challenge. I can do it, and so can you. This is Hollow Grave at Sanctuary.

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So we've got those three channels covered, 54, 55, 56. What a cool thing to have kicked January off with. This is Third Day. It's Your Love Is Like a River. It's Sanctuary.

0: gracious Spirit of Truth, today I welcome you afresh in my life. You who know all the ways of truth, guide me into the truth I need most to grasp at the moment. Where my thinking is wrong, I welcome your correction. Where my impulses are wrong, I welcome your restraint. Where my understanding is wrong, I welcome your teaching. I submit myself, heart, mind, soul, and spirit to your loving instruction.
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Weeknights 7 to midnight. It's your evening devotion.

0: Jesus Culture and Kim Walker-Smith, it is Freedom on Sanctuary. Almost into the 6 o'clock hour, but not quite. Before we get there, I've got two more songs for you, which I think you're going to love. Mercy Me with Then Christ Came on the way. And after the break is We Are Messengers with Faith, Hope, Love.
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9: In this update, the Ministry of Justice has been criticised for keeping a staffer on the payroll for 5 years while he was being investigated for money laundering. Former Lotto host Russell Harrison was found guilty of transporting gold bars for the Comancheros. Chief Victims Advisor Ruth Money says the job demands people of high integrity.
10: There is a natural justice process, obviously, and I'm not saying that he should have been fired within kind of 5 days, but I think 5 years is absolutely ridiculous for everyone.
9: The Chief Ombudsman says he is disturbed inspectors found evidence of punitive and coercive treatment at a ward for adults with intellectual disabilities at Dunedin's Waikare Hospital. A 33-year-old woman has appeared in court charged with manslaughter after her 3-year-old son died in Auckland's Devonport. A security company boss says ACT's newest crime policy could give clarity on how security guards can act. The party says if elected, it wants accredited security guards to have the ability to detain and remove people, issue exclusion notices and use force. And that is news.
6: News brought to you by CBM Christian Blind Mission, restoring sight and helping people with disabilities thrive.
7: Sanctuary Sport.
9: In sport, an immense vote of confidence in Reuben Love as he prepares for his first test in the famed All Blacks number 10 jersey. The Hurricanes playmaker has been handed the start at first five for tomorrow night's Nations Championship opener against France in Christchurch. All Blacks captain Adi Savia says he has full faith in Love's abilities.
11: There's something special about that boy. He don't need any help. I go to him, you sweet. He said, I'm good. Saw that. Got to just leave space for those boys to do their thing.
9: Sam Meninga admits the Tall Blacks strength and conditioning staff have had to pull the reins on him ahead of tonight's Basketball World Cup qualifying clash against the Philippines in Auckland. The break affords almost 3 months into his off-season after 2 months playing in China at the conclusion of the ANBL. And that is sport. I'm Susie Nordquist.
8: Sanctuary weather.
12: Northland to the central high country, including Bay of Plenty, mainly fine. Isolated showers about Northland, spreading elsewhere tomorrow. Morning fog or frost from Auckland south. Waitomoa to Manawatū, also Gisborne, Hawke's Bay and Wairarapa. Fine for most areas of morning frost and fog. Rain in the west tomorrow night. Hauruwhenua to Wellington, cloudy and isolated showers, clearing overnight, then returning tomorrow night. Nelson and Marlborough, cloudy periods from afternoon, with a few showers about at Nelson and the Marlborough Sounds, turning to rain, possibly heavy, from tomorrow afternoon. Canterbury, fine. Cloud increasing tomorrow with a few spots of rain from afternoon. Otago and Southland, mostly cloudy. Scattered rain developing tonight, persistent and possibly heavy about the Otago headwaters. Buller to Fiordland, a few showers, turning to rain in Fiordland and southern Westland this afternoon.

0: with heavy falls from evening. Thunderstorms possible tomorrow.
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2: 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Anyone who believes in me will live, even after dying."
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It is Young and Free. That is every little thing on Sanctuary. You are with Holly on your Friday evening. I have got one more hour with you. And hey, I'm looking forward to spending it with you. Some great worship songs and also a nice little reminder at the end of your week. And I've got the word for you today as well. So all the goodness coming up. This is Hillsong Worship in Brooke Lidgetwood. It's Hosanna, Sanctuary.

0: One never knows what each day will bring, but we're all making our way through it, right? 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

0: God behind Baz Music and Ryan Ellis. It is Set Me Free on Sanctuary. It is time to get into today's word for you today. And today's is talking about truth, honour and love. Reminder, there is an app for the word for you today as well, which is free to get. You can read it, you can listen to it, you can share it with a friend, you can do the soul food readings, you can catch up on past word for yous that you may have missed. It is very handy to have and free to download. So make sure you have that. And here is today's.
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2: Ham found his dad, Noah, in a very vulnerable situation. Drunk with no clothes on. He couldn't keep his mouth shut, telling his brothers about the embarrassing situation that Noah was in. And Ham and his son suffered because of his big mouth. His brothers Shem and Japheth, though, treated their father with respect. They went in to cover him up, looking the other way, so as to not see his nakedness. As a result, they were blessed because of their loving deeds. You can read the whole story in Genesis chapter 9. Now, this is not saying that we should cover up for people who are making mistakes. Jesus himself spoke about how important it is to keep each other accountable. Take a look at Matthew 18:15-17, and how it's a good thing to lovingly confront and sort out issues. Noah's story is teaching us how to deal with the sensitive things that we find out about people. See, Ham found his father and immediately went to broadcast it, without doing anything to ensure that Noah, even in his sorry, messed up state, was actually okay. Ham found his father's situation gossip-worthy, and that became his priority, above showing concern, grace, and care. We should center our responses to others around bringing truth, honor, and love into every situation. So what now? One way to avoid getting into messy gossip is to keep accountable. If you have an accountability partner, go for a coffee with them. If you don't, approach a trustworthy Christian to be one for you.
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on the road. 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With Sanctuary going off AM on the 1st of August, we're hosting a series of how-to workshops across the country, so you never need to miss a minute of Sanctuary's great worship music. Kathy will be heading across the South Island from Monday the 22nd of June, with a Lizzie taking on the North Island leg from Monday the 29th of June. And don't worry, Auckland, the Sanctuary team, including Lee and Nerida, will be joining you for a series of workshops from Monday the 6th of July. Want to head along? No worries. Check yoursanctuary.nz.

blood. Charity Gale, thank you, Jesus, for the blood. It is sanctuary. Yeah, I saw a little video today and I don't have the visuals for it, but you don't really need them because the words in it were what was important. And I think it is a really nice reminder on a Friday. It said, you complain about traffic because you have a car. You complain about working because you have a job. You complain about cooking because you have food. You complain about fixing the house because you have a home. You complain about cleaning because you have kids. You complain about working out because you're able to. Be careful not to complain about the things you once prayed for. Isn't that a reminder? And I think, you know, today I've spent so much time rushing around the house, cleaning up after my four kids. And as much as I've been thinking, oh, it is such a drag. There are so many loads of washing. I clean it up and then they instantly make a mess. Those sorts of things put it in perspective, right? You complain about cleaning because you have kids. I have kids. How blessed am I that I have these four little people to clean up afterwards? So yeah, great reminder on your Friday. Be careful not to complain about the things that you once prayed for. Here's Souvenirs Worship. Here and now.

0: Have you got a heavy heart today? 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You're feeling tired, worn out, disappointed, depressed? There is an answer. God says what you need is a praising heart for a spirit of heaviness. When you have a garment on you, it wraps around you, envelops you, embraces you. That's how God describes this praise. When you're down, wrap yourself round with the praise of God. Immerse yourself in worship. Let it touch every part of your life. The best remedy for the depressed, downcast spirit, the best remedy for a heavy heart is praise, praise, praise. 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You'll begin to feel His nearness, feel His triumph, and feel His strength. Don't give up. Exchange your heaviness for a praising heart.
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0: Danny Gokey, it is new day on Sanctuary. Well, my friend, it is time for me to sign off, but a big thank you from me to you, because obviously Lizzie is usually with you during the week. You've had me for the entire week, and you have been so lovely to be with. So thank you so much for making me feel so welcome. I hope you have an incredible weekend, whatever you have got planned. Be safe. God bless. Thanks, friend.
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Live at Live, come Holy Spirit. Heard two from Worship Initiative, a mighty fortress is our God. 7:10, good evening. Kathy with you, your sanctuary, New Zealand's worship station, evening devotion on a Friday night. Looking forward to all the worship music coming up this hour. Big thanks to Holly for her company this afternoon. Weekend coming, you're looking forward to it, and of course school holidays kicking off. On the music front, next, the Parachute Band, God of Glory, Stephen Bell Booth, New Zealand Music with Whisper. Across the Tasman are going to join City Alight with Only a Holy God. And Jaden Lavick later in the hour reflecting on the amazing love that God has for us with a song called What Wondrous Love Is This?

0: Faith is a powerful force that transcends circumstances and anchors us in hope. It is the unwavering belief in things unseen and the confident assurance in God's promises. 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It is a journey of trusting God's wisdom and goodness, even when life seems uncertain. My friend, in times of doubt or fear, faith encourages us to seek into God's guidance and to rely on His unfailing love. It shapes your perspective. When you hear God, and when you begin to cultivate His word, faith rises. As we nurture our faith through prayer and scripture and community, we cultivate a deeper connection with God and experience His power in our lives. 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

Harbourside Worship, this is my pursuit. You were Sanctuary, New Zealand's worship station, 23 after 7. Next up, Elevation Worship, when wind meets fire. Friday night, you like blobbing on a Friday night? You like whodunits? There's a whodunit coming up very shortly, 7:30 on Shine TV. It's called Lucky Louie. Bit of a mystery. I love solving whodunits while I'm watching them, trying to figure out who's the baddie, who's the goodie, what's going on. So that's Lucky Louie at 7:30, Shine TV tonight, shinetv.co.nz. More music now, Elevation Worship, when wind meets fire.

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From across the Tasman, City Alight, Only a Holy God. Coming back here to New Zealand across the sea, Stephen Bell Booth. Coming up with a whisper and going to hear too from Jaden Lavick, What Wondrous Love Is This? Your Sanctuary, New Zealand's Worship Station, School Holidays, and in our family, some Irish dancing competitions going to be happening over the weekend. I've got some grandchildren that do Irish dancing. We don't have a drop of Irish blood in us, but we have seemed to have gravitated towards Irish dancing, which is very cool. I love the Irish music and the dancing it too. I think it was all kicked off with years ago with Michael Flatley and Riverdance. Does anyone remember that, Riverdance? It was huge back in the day. And anyway, so that's what they're doing over the weekend.

0: Have you ever played the 20 questions game on a date? How did that go for you? This is Susie Holt with Chocolate and God. Isaiah 55 verse 6 says, "Seek the Lord while he may be found. Call upon him while he is near." We all want to be seen and known and loved. When you fall in love with someone, usually your heart's desire is to know every detail about them, and your desire is for that person to care enough to know everything about you as well. Some people even go through the questions game on dates, getting to know little details about each other. God's desire is for you to know him that way as well. He wants to be the absolute love of your life so that any other love will just be the icing on the cake. God is a very personal God. He is not just sitting up there wanting to keep to himself. He wants to walk with you through this life. So seek him with your whole heart today. Ladies, let's take the 30-day challenge and be in the Word every day. 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

0: Jaden Lavick reflecting on what God did for us out of his love for us. What wondrous love is this? Came out in, well, first published in 1811 during what was known as the Second Great Awakening, real revival, and Christian folk came there from the American South. The lyrics were first published in a camp meeting songbook. The name of the book was, listen to this, A General Selection of the Newest and Most Admired Hymns and Spiritual Songs Now in Use. That'd take up all the front cover, wouldn't it? What an interesting name for a songbook. Your Sanctuary, New Zealand's worship station. Hope you're having a good Friday night. Kathy with you. It's 11 minutes to 8.
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Simon, how great is our God? Kicking off the 8 o'clock hour here on A Sanctuary, New Zealand's worship station, Micah Tyler, Even Then. 7 minutes past eight. We've got some Kiwi music coming up in a moment with Oscar Ironside, Hope for a Living, A Joy of the Lord later on in the hour with Rend Collective. And looking forward to Bethel Music, Jen Johnson, No One Like Our Lord. This is Third Day and Mountain of God.

0: Some mornings, the rural view from my home is clouded in mist. I know the mountains are there, I just can't see them. Sometimes it's like that with God. We know He's there, but can't feel Him. Spiritual vision is not easy. As Paul says, we see, but in part. Our walk is one step at a time. It was the same for Abraham. God told him to leave his country and step out. He had a land to give him, but didn't reveal what. Abraham walked for many years in partial light before God finally revealed the full territory Abraham and his descendants were to possess. If you feel in a mist and unsure of the future, step out. Do what you know to do. At the right time, God will reveal the way ahead. I'm June Dooney, spelt D-O-O-N-E-Y, and you can contact me on junedooney.com.
1: This

All sufficient merit, Shane and Shane. Good evening. 21 past 8, it is Sanctuary. Brag Worship, Trip Lee next with Fortress, and a song that Trip Lee has written out of his experience of living with chronic fatigue syndrome. He's not just observing at a distance, but living in it, where the rubber hits the road, so to speak. And the motivation for this song is, he said, it's very easy to kind of drift away from our realisation of how much we need God. And when stuff goes down, that's where that journey really begins and digs in at a deeper level, that we all have need of God. And if anyone listening at the moment is living with chronic fatigue syndrome, I trust and pray that this song will really help you and minister to you.

This week on A Very Tall Man, the podcast. Politics and religion? Two things that you shouldn't bring to a dinner party? Well, now we can fine-tune that even more. Don't ask about COVID vaccinations, and because of what's happening in the Middle East, do not bring up the last days. Why not, I hear you whisper. Because someone might ask you whether you are pre-trib, mid-trib, post-trib, ask you who you think the Antichrist is, and what's the difference between the rapture and the second coming, and what you're thinking about the mark of the beast. Now, Ashley Church has gone where most of us fear to go and has written a 500-page book looking at prophecies around the end times. So, this week on A Very Tall Man, the podcast, I'm going to stick my neck out and ask the questions that you'd ask. Could get ugly. Very Tall Man, the podcast. Get it wherever you get your podcasts. Oh, I'd get it soon. The rapture might beat you to it. That leads to a last question. What'll happen to the podcast then?

Christ is enough. Hillsong Worship. Good evening. 28 to 9 o'clock. You're with Sanctuary. Bit of a cold night and in my neck of the woods, and I think it's happening in a lot of the country. I see next week some freezing temperatures coming, and it always makes me a bit nervous in the early morning if you get outside and it's not only frost but it's ice. Actually, I came across, I suppose you could call it a fun fact, I didn't realise this and I wouldn't want to try it out, but apparently the colder ice is, the less slippery it becomes. Extremely cold ice stays completely solid, apparently making it a bit easier for the shoe treads to grip the surface. Like I said, I don't really want to try that out.

0: I love a nice garden, but I don't really enjoy gardening. Fortunately, my other half does. Occasionally, I'll help by doing some weeding. I don my gardening gloves and I get ruthless, pulling the weeds out with vigour so the plants can survive. I wouldn't mind if it was just a one-off thing, but the weeds have a habit of coming back and the weeding has to be done repeatedly. Jesus likened the cares, riches and pleasures of this life to weeds that run the risk of crowding him out, of choking the life of God in us. So, like the garden that needs repeated weeding, so too does my relationship with God. I need to get a bit ruthless when the weeds of worry or money or pleasure get too dominant and threaten to crowd him out. My spiritual growth depends on it. How about you? Mahara ki tō tātou atua e tēnei rā. Remember God today. I'm Alison Shaw.
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0: Evening Devotion. Hope your Friday night's going well. It's Sanctuary at 13 to 9. Michael W. Smith there with the wonderful cross. Got a text in from, I think it was Suzanne, who giving some feedback on the new Channel 56 on Freeview, through which you can listen to Sanctuary on. And Suzanne says, just found out how to get the station Sanctuary on Freeview on our TV. That's how we'll listen. After we arise from our beds, still we'll use our phones for waking up. Love to hear our national anthem at 6 o'clock. So, Suzanne, thanks for that. 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

Great to be with you, Kathy, keeping you company on your Friday night, worshipping God together with Phillips, Craig and Dean. Here I am to worship. 9 after 9, I had a long hot shower this morning. It was too long and it was probably a bit too hot. I felt a bit flaky when I got out of the shower. I thought, whew. Took me a while to come to, actually. Do you do that sometimes, have an extra long hot shower? It was very nice at the time. And then I was thinking of the hot water bill too. Good to be with you. We got Bethel Music coming up with Martin Smith, A Love of My Life, City Harmonic, Let There Be Light and Elevation Worship, O Come to the Altar. This is Amy Grant, Softly and Tenderly.

0: Bartimaeus was blind. He was not able to go out and find a job. There were no social or welfare programs to help him survive. He was forced to sit beside the road and beg for his living. Day after day, this man had to hope that passers-by would have mercy and give him something for that day. Bartimaeus lived a life of wretched poverty. He was a pitiful man with a tragic condition, living in a cruel and heartless world. But one day, Jesus passed by, and you know, it made all the difference. He was never the same after that encounter. Have you been struggling for a long time, living day to day, existing, waiting for a change? Jesus is passing this way. Call on his name. He knows you. He knows all about you. He loves you. Trust him.
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23 after 9. How's Friday night going? What are you looking forward to over the weekend? United Pursuit, there, head to heart, can be a very big distance sometimes. Influence music next with Jesus, going to hear from City Harmonic, Let There Be Light. Talking of light, I am going to be going, I'm not sure whether we'll do it perhaps Sunday night or Monday, just thinking that through. But there's a light festival in my neck of the woods, top of the south in the Nelson area, Nelson Tasman region. And I'm really looking forward to it. It'll be the first one I've gone to since we've shifted here. The last time it was on was a couple of years ago and we were still living in Auckland. And apparently it is amazing. So I'm looking forward to that.

0: 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That's right. The Sanctuary team are getting out with the tech team to help you connect with Sanctuary on digital. 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
1: 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We'd love to meet you there.
0: Sanctuary on the road and this week in Auckland. 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

I come to the altar. Elevation worship, your sanctuary. 25 minutes to 10. Delirious next, with Deeper. Going to hear two from Brooke Lidgetwood and Victory, The Water, and three in a row, or this three in a row, wrapping up with Crowder, Come As You Are. It is the 3rd of July and a day kind of commemorating Thomas, you know, Doubting Thomas. And, I think we can all kind of sympathise and connect with Thomas. We all have doubts, don't we? But he was particularly kind of remembered for doubting the resurrection of Jesus. And then that beautiful phrase when he did meet Jesus and he realised who Jesus was, and it was him, and he said, "My Lord and my God." He's also credited to bringing the gospel to India in 52 AD, so a bit of a special day for Indian Christians celebrated globally.

0: 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And if it's good enough for Paul, then it is definitely a priority for me too. I'm Kayleen Sabritsky of Dove Ministries. 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
0: Acts 17, verse 11. And the people of Berea were more open-minded than those in Thessalonica, and they listened eagerly to Paul's message. 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

thinking about that beautiful story in the Gospels of the prodigal son, you know, the wayward son coming back to God. Cody Carnes there, Run to the Father. Whenever I hear it, I always picture God's arms wide open, beckoning us to come to him no matter where we've been, what we've done. He loves us so much. He wants us to come back to him. Heard two from Pat Barrett with The Way. Sanctuary, New Zealand's worship station, almost 10 past 10. Going to hear from Rent Collective before 11 with Evergreen, Big Daddy Weave with Redeemed. Looking forward to Sally Jumper's version of a hymn that used to have many more verses than it does now, Crown Him with Many Crowns. This is the Parachute Band, Lord of the Heavens.

0: In the book of Isaiah, there's a profound promise. You will keep in perfect peace those whose minds are steadfast because they trust in you. This assurance underscores the divine origin of true peace and highlights the importance of anchoring our thoughts in God. Understanding that genuine peace emanates from God, which reframes our perception. It shifts our awareness from attempts to manufacture peace through an external mean and direct our focus inwards through the sanctuary of our mind. You know, often restlessness stems from a lack of alignment with God's presence within us. My friend, maintaining a steadfast focus on God, immersing ourselves in His Word, and reflecting on His goodness cultivates a state of profound peace within us. This peace transcends human comprehension, and it gives us a certainty in the midst of life's uncertainty. It's peace that emanates from the depth of our being, rooted in unwavering trust in God. It's Joshua Singh, and I want to help you grow in your walk with God. So let's connect at joshuasingh.com.
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Our God, Chris Tomlin, 23 after 10 at Sanctuary. More music in a moment with Rend Collective, Evergreen. But first, checking out a Bible verse, it's time for One Verse, One Encouragement from Genesis chapter 1, verse 26. Then God said, "Let us make human beings in our image to be like us. They will reign over the fish in the sea, the birds in the sky, the livestock, all the wild animals on earth, and the small animals that scurry along the ground." Boy, doesn't that make you feel special? That we're made in God's image. I love that. You know, that's where our value begins. We're not just created to exist, but to reflect God's love and creativity and wisdom and care in the world. And it's interesting, isn't it, that being made in His image comes before being given a job to do. Our identity is first before our responsibility. Beautiful, isn't it? Check it out from Genesis chapter 1, verse 26.

You're listening to Sanctuary. We're a Christian radio station. Maybe today you're listening and you're not sure where you stand. Maybe you're on the fence weighing it up. We believe that God isn't looking for perfection or a finished product. He's looking for a heart that's open to the possibility of Him. If you're feeling like the door is closed or you need to have it all figured out, here's a simple truth from Romans. If you confess with your mouth that Jesus is Lord and believe in your heart that God raised Him from the dead, you will be saved. If you're ready to step off that fence and see what happens, pray this. Jesus, I don't have all the answers, but I'm reaching out. I believe you are who you say you are. Come into my life, forgive my past, and show me how to follow you. Amen. No matter where you are on that journey, we're glad you're here.

Great Are You Lord, One Sonic Society. Sanctuary, good evening. How's the evening going? Nice to be enjoying the worship music with you. 25 minutes to 11. Well, you might have heard Gary Hoogvliet in the very early hours here on Sanctuary during the week, keeping us company. Well, he's back as a podcast. A Very Tall Man is back as a podcast. Now, you might have seen him on Shine TV. Well, he's back in the podcast, and a new season has just kicked off last week, actually. And he's got some fascinating guests and chats with them about their faith and life and, well, all things interesting. 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

0: possible to be even nicer than you already are? This is Susie Holt with Chocolate and God. Ephesians 4 says, "And be kind to one another, tender-hearted, forgiving one another, even as God in Christ forgave you." Being nice almost seems to be a lost art these days. Even walking through the supermarket, a lot of people seem to have a chip on their shoulder. You never know what is going on in their life. Maybe that woman who couldn't smile at you and seemed rude was preoccupied with the fact that she has cancer. Maybe that person who cut you off was distracted because they were consumed with the fact that their spouse just filed for divorce. You just don't know what they are facing, but it is most likely coming from a deeply wounded heart that only God can heal. So, before you react in kind to the hatefulness, ask yourself if it really is that important, or maybe the love of God would be a better response. Ladies, let's take the 30-day challenge and be in the Word every day. 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

0: The original version of that hymn, Crown Him With Many Crowns, when it came out in 1874, had 12 verses, would you believe? Most modern versions now have only around 4 verses. Sally Jumper there with that beautiful hymn. And again, a quick reminder about the hymn program coming up this Sunday morning, hosted by Peter Shaw. That's between 6 and 7 o'clock here on Sanctuary. 12 away from 11.
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0: 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They take a step, then an unknown sound ruins the moment. No kiwi, no picture.
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12: One, two.

Jen Johnson pouring it all out, the goodness of God. Forrest Frank before that with Amazing Grace. Quippers Revolution with Lord and King. Going to hear from Elevation Worship Brandon Lake with Praise. Love that song. And Hayley Jones with Thankful. This is Matt Redman. You never let go. You're with Sanctuary, 7 after 11.

0: Currently, my fruit bowl is overflowing with delicious sweet mandarins. I know they're delicious, not because they look lovely, but because I've tasted them. Scripture says, taste and see that the Lord is good. While others testify to God's goodness, we only know it's true when we taste it ourselves. The Laodicean church thought they were tasting God's goodness. In fact, Jesus wasn't even in the house. Jesus wanted to dine with them, but until the church recognized their condition and opened the door to let Jesus in, they weren't in any position to taste and see. How many, like the Laodiceans, claim to know God, but Jesus is still outside? On the last day, Jesus will sadly say to many who claim a relationship, "I never knew you." Let's make sure that's not us. I'm June Dooney, spelt D-O-O-N-E-Y, and you can contact me on junedooney.com.
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Quippers, Revolution, Lord and King, 21 minutes after 11. Our daily devotional word for you today, coming up shortly in about 10 minutes' time. Music next with Timothy Tekona and Manifestation. Seventh time down, coming up, only King forever. But first want to share a prayer from the past. It is time for that. And came across this one today, a prayer attributed to, well, he was Jerome, known as Jerome, his era, three in the sort of early 300 ADs, and one of the ones responsible for, well, along with a team, but putting the Bible together, so to speak, and this prayer from him. O good shepherd, seek me out and bring me home to your fold again. Deal favourably with me according to your good pleasure, till I may dwell in your house all the days of my life and praise you forever and ever with them that are there. Amen.

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0: Elevation Worship, Brendan Lake with praise. 27 to midnight, it's Sanctuary Hillsong Worship. Brooke Lidgetwood up in a moment. I will exalt you. But first, some thoughts on truth, honour and love on our daily devotional word for you today here on Sanctuary.
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2: Ham found his dad, Noah, in a very vulnerable situation. Drunk with no clothes on. He couldn't keep his mouth shut, telling his brothers about the embarrassing situation that Noah was in. And Ham and his son suffered because of his big mouth. His brothers Shem and Japheth, though, treated their father with respect. They went in to cover him up, looking the other way, so as to not see his nakedness. As a result, they were blessed because of their loving deeds. You can read the whole story in Genesis chapter 9. Now, this is not saying that we should cover up for people who are making mistakes. Jesus himself spoke about how important it is to keep each other accountable. Take a look at Matthew 18, 15 to 17, and how it's a good thing to lovingly confront and sort out issues. Noah's story is teaching us how to deal with the sensitive things that we find out about people. See, Ham found his father and immediately went to broadcast it, without doing anything to ensure that Noah, even in his sorry, messed up state, was actually okay. Ham found his father's situation gossip-worthy, and that became his priority, above showing concern, grace, and care. We should center our responses to others around bringing truth, honor, and love into every situation. So what now? One way to avoid getting into messy gossip is to keep accountable. If you have an accountability partner, go for a coffee with them. If you don't, approach a trustworthy Christian to be one for you.
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0: The ability to remember is powerful. Reading through Ecclesiastes chapter 12, the word remember appears often. Solomon tells us to remember our Creator in the days of our youth. But he doesn't stop there. He continues telling us to remember God before our eyes are dim, our legs are weak, our teeth stop grinding, our hearing fades, our hair turns white, or our energy fails. Reminding us to remember him not only in our youth, but in everything in between. We need to remember that his love is unconditional, his presence is constant, his promises never fail, and that we've been bought with a price. He's preparing a home for us in heaven. So I encourage you, no matter what age or stage, take time to remember God right now. Mahana ki tō tātou atua e tēnei rā. Remember God today. I'm Alison Shaw.
1: This is Sanctuary.

0: bit of a Celtic flavour, the King of Love. Actually, I was mentioning earlier in the evening, some of my family members are off in Christchurch this weekend for some Irish dancing competitions. Love it. 13 away from midnight, and thank you for your company this evening here on Sanctuary Evening Devotion. Thank you for your company throughout the week, and again a huge thank you for your generosity and the overtime of the support drive and seeing your sanctuary funded. So just awesome. Thank you so much. Tonight's thought I'll leave with you from, we spoke earlier in the evening about today, 3rd of July, a bit of a special day for Thomas. You know, Doubting Thomas in the Bible, a day that he's remembered and commemorated today. But a thought from a different Thomas, Thomas Aquinas, one of early Christians. And this is what he said: "If then you are looking for the way by which you should go, take Christ, because he himself is the way." Have a good weekend, won't you? And God bless you, and look forward to joining you Sunday afternoon here on Sanctuary.
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0: Research has shown that when we worship, gamma waves are created in our brain that can help us feel the presence of God. We experience a physical boost as these gamma waves fire in our brains while we worship. Psalm 22 says that God inhabits the praises of his people. And as the sound of praise vibrates through our bodies as we engage in worship, we experience a physical sense of connection and a spiritual peace as those gamma waves kick into life. We increase the blood flow to our frontal lobes, and this causes the activity in the emotional centers of our brain to decrease, and that helps us to be calm and make responses that are unifying and restorative. Worship is good for our health. I'm Kayleen Sobritsky of Dove Ministries. Find me at Kayleen Sobritsky on Instagram and Facebook.
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You're listening to Sanctuary. We're a Christian radio station. We believe that no matter how loud the world gets, there is a peace that surpasses all understanding. We believe that you weren't meant to carry the weight of tomorrow on your shoulders today. If you're feeling overwhelmed, or perhaps just a little lost in the noise, take a moment and breathe. We want you to know you are seen, you are known, you are deeply loved. If your heart is heavy, let's take a moment together and pray. Lord, I give you my worries and my weariness. Replace my anxiety with your peace and my doubt with your strength. Guide my steps today and remind me that I am never walking alone. Amen. Hang on to that promise as you go about your day.

0: It's easy to go through life thinking, I can't do that. The children of Israel couldn't go into the promised land because they didn't think that they could do it. Today, try changing your thought process. I can because God can. God can heal. God can provide. God can love. God can give peace. God can answer prayer. And the Bible says, we can do all things. I can make it through Christ. I can do anything through the one who makes me what I am. You see, it's not so much about me, what I can and can't do. It's more about Christ and what he can do through me. His strength at work in my life gives me the I can. Be encouraged today to believe in the God who wants to work through you. Trust him.
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0: One unmistakable sign that you are accessing a new dimension in your life is when you encounter intense challenges and opposition. 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He is greater than any adversity or opposition you face. 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

This week on A Very Tall Man, the podcast. Politics and religion? Two things that you shouldn't bring to a dinner party? Well, now we can fine-tune that even more. Don't ask about COVID vaccinations, and because of what's happening in the Middle East, do not bring up the last days. Why not, I hear you whisper. Because someone might ask you whether you are pre-trib, mid-trib, post-trib, ask you who you think the Antichrist is, and what's the difference between the rapture and the second coming, and what you're thinking about the mark of the beast. Now, Ashley Church has gone where most of us fear to go and has written a 500-page book looking at prophecies around the end times. So, this week on A Very Tall Man, the podcast, I'm going to stick my neck out and ask the questions that you'd ask. Could get ugly. Very Tall Man, the podcast. Get it wherever you get your podcasts. Oh, I'd get it soon. The rapture might beat you to it. That leads to a last question. What'll happen to the podcast then? Yeah.

0: How about it? Could you use a boost of strength to get you through the day? Where exactly can you find that? This is Susie Holt with Chocolate and God. Proverbs 31 says, "She girds herself with strength and strengthens her arms." As you read that entire chapter, you can tell that she was a strong woman. But here it is clearly telling us that she chose strength. She chose to wrap herself up in the strength she drew from God. True strength and confidence comes from God. So if you're looking for strength to face the day, then I would encourage you to ask God to fill you with His strength and confidence. The more you get to know who He says you are, and the more you rely on Him in all that you do, the stronger and more confident you will become. God never meant for you to do it alone or come up with all of the answers on your own. So ask Him to fill you with all you need. Ladies, let's take the 30-day challenge and be in the Word every day. Join my friend Janet Scott for her daily devotional. 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
1: 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Then you will receive the gift of the Holy Spirit."
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Life can feel a little hectic at times, whether it's managing the kids, deadlines, or battling traffic. It's nice to know that at the end of the day, you can wind down with evening devotion with Kathy Jenke. 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Weeknights 7 to midnight. It's your evening devotion.

0: Some years ago, my husband and I purchased outdoor cane furniture. Recently, the cane on that furniture started to unravel. What we thought was cane was, in fact, plastic. It's easy to be deceived. Things are not always what they appear. The Bible gives clear warning that in the last days, we will face great deception, which, if possible, could deceive even the elect. Recently, I was sent a shocking video telling of people using AI, artificial intelligence, to interpret their gift of tongues. How can we avoid such deception? By being filled daily with God's Holy Spirit. He alone will lead us into all truth. We can follow His lead confident that He will not lead us astray, nor ask us to do anything contrary to God's Word, the Bible. I'm June Dooney, spelled D-O-O-N-E-Y, and you can contact me on junedooney.com.
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0: Recently, when walking on the beach, soaking up the beauty and relishing some downtime, I noticed an empty chair in the sand dunes. So I decided to stop and just sit for a while, to be in the moment, spend some time with Jesus. In those moments of stillness, I felt spiritually refreshed. Jesus invites all of us to sit for a while. He said to his disciples, "Come away by yourselves and rest." There's been so much going on and they were struggling to even find time to eat. How important it is in our busy and distracted lives to pause and just sit. In the Bible, Martha's sister Mary took time to sit with Jesus, and he commended her for that. She'd made a good choice. God covets our friendship and waits for our company. There's an empty chair waiting for you today with an invitation from Jesus to be seated. It's your choice. Mahara ki tō tātou atua e tēnei rā. Remember God today. I'm Alison Shaw.
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0: Beginning the day with worship and praise has such a positive impact on one's mindset and outlook for all that is ahead. I love to log on to worship music early in the morning. It makes such a difference to my attitude and it establishes my intentions for the day. I may have woken with something on my mind or an issue that needs to be resolved, and as I begin praising God and singing along with the music, I often find that the answer appears or I'm more peaceful about the matter at hand. Praising in the morning establishes a positive tone. We align ourselves with feelings of gratitude and joy, and most importantly, we connect with God. 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I'm Kayleen Sabritsky of Dove Ministries. 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

0: Who is Jesus? People have pondered that question for years. The blind see, the lame walk, lepers are cleansed, the deaf hear, the dead are raised. Jesus is the master physician. Demons are defeated, armies are overcome, giants are brought low. Jesus is the all-powerful God. Storms are stilled, multitudes are fed from a few loaves of bread and fishes. Water is turned into wine. Jesus is the miracle worker. He helps the weak. He lifts up the downhearted. He sets the captives free. This is Jesus. He is the Alpha and the Omega, the beginning and the end. He holds the keys of death and hell. This is Jesus. He is the guide in life. He is the doorway to heaven. He is the King of Kings. He is the ruler of all things. This is Jesus. The question is, do you know him?
1: Non-stop worship on Sanctuary.

You're listening to Sanctuary. We're a Christian radio station. Maybe today you're listening and you're not sure where you stand. Maybe you're on the fence weighing it up. We believe that God isn't looking for perfection or a finished product. He's looking for a heart that's open to the possibility of Him. If you're feeling like the door is closed or you need to have it all figured out, here's a simple truth from Romans. If you confess with your mouth that Jesus is Lord and believe in your heart that God raised Him from the dead, you will be saved. If you're ready to step off that fence and see what happens, pray this. Jesus, I don't have all the answers, but I'm reaching out. I believe you are who you say you are. Come into my life, forgive my past, and show me how to follow you. Amen. No matter where you are on that journey, we're glad you're here.

0: Are you just sick and tired of waiting? This is Susie Holt with Chocolate and God. Galatians 4 says, "But when the set time had fully come, God sent his Son, born of a woman, born under the law, to redeem those under the law, that we might receive adoption to sonship." God has a time set for every detail of what he is doing, and nothing and no one can interfere with his plan. He had set a time for Jesus to be born, and he was. He has a time set for those things that he has promised you. He knows what is best. If God has clearly promised you something, then trust him and don't give up just because it hasn't happened yet. When your answers come or miracles happen, your day will seem just like every other day until it comes, and then suddenly it's there. So persevere and be steadfast in serving him in all that you do, knowing that truly his best is yet to come. Ladies, let's take the 30-day challenge and be in the Word every day. 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

0: often have you cleaned house only to have it immediately messed up by family? Neglect to clean, however, and you have major problems. I visited a lady once who had so neglected her cleaning that it had got on top of her. The clutter in her home was unbelievable. Her sink was filled with unwashed articles. Every pot and pan she owned was on the bench. It took my friend and me a comparatively short time to clean up what for the lady had become an impossible task. The Bible instructs us to keep short accounts. In other words, when we mess up in relationships, to put things right immediately. Sadly, relationships can be severed for years when a simple apology could have restored the relationship immediately. So today, let's obey the Bible and keep short accounts. I'm June Dooney, spelt D-O-O-N-E-Y, and you can contact me on junedooney.com.
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1: Sometimes it can feel uncomfortable or seem selfish to ask God for blessings. But actually, God asks us to rely on Him for everything, including His blessings. Psalm 103 verse 2 says, "Praise the Lord, O my soul, and forget not all His benefits." This means that praising and thanking God and so directing blessing back to Him and then asking for Him to continue blessing us are all healthy and connected actions. If we truly have our heads screwed on right, then we'll hopefully realize the very best thing for everyone is more of God. How could it not be? It's healthy to want and to ask for that. In Luke chapter 11, verse 9, we're told to ask and it will be given to you. Seek and you will find. Knock and the door will be opened to you. Isaiah chapter 65, verse 19, draws a line under this. It says, literally, that the God of the Amen will bless you when you ask Him to. Why does God call Himself Amen? Isn't that the tag we use to sign off a prayer? No. Amen is the strongest possible word to say. I agree with this promise. It's God saying about Himself, I agree so strongly with you receiving showers of goodness and more of myself that I'll put it in my own name. So what now? Whatever good stuff you receive today, pass it on. If it's good news, share it to make others smile. If you have a tasty snack, get one for someone else too. Get the idea? Share your blessings.
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0: Recently, I watched a documentary of a team who cycled the Tour de France route. Over the taxing 21-day ride, they were pushed to the limit by distance and heat and elevation. And they soon realised how important their team members were if they were going to complete the course. When tempted to give up, it was those alongside who gave the encouragement and the much-needed motivation to enable them to keep going. You and I have a God-given race to complete. There will be tough times when our faith is tested, we're tempted to give up. We need other believers alongside us, urging us to keep going, to run with perseverance, to not give up. And then, when our race ends, we'll be able to say with confidence, I have finished my race. Mahara ki tō tātou atua e tēnei rā. Remember God today. I'm Alison Shaw.
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6: In this update, a historic visit is seeing us forge closer ties with India. Narendra Modi will arrive in Auckland next week, marking the first time an Indian Prime Minister has ventured to our shores in four decades. It comes on the heels of our country signing a free trade agreement. Otago University politics professor Robert Patman says it's already a huge achievement that followed many unsuccessful attempts.
7: India is one of the world's largest and fastest growing economies, and it is a country which has got potential significance for New Zealand's prosperity going forward.
6: Thousands of Kiwis are giving up alcohol this dry July to help raise funds to support those facing cancer. A New Zealander is diagnosed with cancer every 22 minutes. This year's campaign will raise funds for Cancer Support New Zealand, the Prostate Cancer Foundation and the Cancer Rehabilitation Foundation. Prostate Cancer Foundation Chief Executive Peter Dickens says the funds go towards supporting patients both inside and outside of the hospital. That's news.
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0: Sanctuary Sport.
6: In sports, and the Tall Blacks in the Philippines have played out a thrilling World Cup qualifying contest in Auckland. New Zealand had prevailed 106-102 in double overtime. The sides were tied at 83 all after regular time and couldn't be split after another 5 minutes had them even at 93 apiece. The win sends the Tall Blacks to the second round of qualifying before Monday's match against Guam. Australia have mauled Guam 124-52 in Perth. Positive signs for Liam Lawson at the latest Formula One event in the UK. The Kiwi driver's qualified ninth for tonight's sprint race at Silverstone. Local boy Lewis Hamilton has qualified in pole position. The Panthers have snapped a two-game losing run with a dominant 36-14 NRL win over the Rabbitohs in Sydney. The win sees Penrith remain 4 points clear of the chasing pack at the top of the table. That's sport. I'm Kalia Strong.
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Bethel Music and Martin Smith, Love of My Life. Good morning. You're listening into Sanctuary. I'm Nerida. Great to have your company. Happy Saturday to you. It is the 4th.

0: Let everything that has breath praise the Lord. Psalm 150 tells us that every living thing is called to worship, and the psalm itself begins and ends with praise. The psalmist speaks of worshipping God everywhere, in his sanctuary and under his mighty skies. I think that includes in our homes, in our vehicles, playgrounds, supermarkets, workplaces and schools too. We're called to praise God for who He is, His surpassing greatness, and for what He has done, His acts of power. And the psalmist goes on to encourage us to worship God with everything we have, including every type of music. I love the idea of worshiping God all the time and of being able to log on to a community 24/7 who are worshiping and praising God too. I'm Kayleen Sabritsky of Dove Ministries. Find me at Kayleen Sabritsky on Instagram and Facebook.
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Sanctus Real, today, tomorrow, and forever. Hey, let's get our Bibles out. This is time for the verse of the day. That's all thanks to the Bible Society. So, not going very far today. We're going to Genesis chapter 1, verse 26. Then God said, "Let us make human beings in our image to be like us. They will reign over the fish in the sea, the birds in the sky, the livestock, all the wild animals on the earth, and the small animals that scurry along the ground." Interesting, this verse, because God's made a bit of a pivot in the story. So he forms the universe, he creates the earth, he creates everything on the earth. And then he says, let's make human beings and let's make them in my own image and likeness. And it's not so much about looking like God, but it's a shared reflection of character and spirit. So along with this kind of shared identity, I suppose, humanity is given a massive responsibility, and that's to serve as caretakers and rule over animal life and the earth itself. Interesting, eh? So that's a little bit about that verse. Genesis chapter 1, verse 26, if you do want to check it out. Also, during July, the Bible Society group invites you to join Bible Month and discover God's heart for the 1 with 21 free resources. Just head to BibleMonth.nz. This is Tim Timmins. Wake me up again.

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0: Mercy Me with Greater. You're on The Sanctuary with Nerida this morning. Lovely to have your company. Music on the way for you from Merriam-Webster and Gateway Worship. This is Joshua Singh.
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Sanctuary is on the road. 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With Sanctuary going off AM on the 1st of August, we're hosting a series of how-to workshops across the country, so you never need to miss a minute of Sanctuary's great worship music. Kathy will be heading across the South Island from Monday the 22nd of June, with a Lizzie taking on the North Island leg from Monday the 29th of June. And don't worry, Auckland, the Sanctuary team, including Lee and Nerida, will be joining you for a series of workshops from Monday the 6th of July. Want to head along? No worries. Check yoursanctuary.nz for details.

0: Brooke Lidgetwood and Victory with the Water, based on Someone, if you want to check that out. Good morning. Nice to be with you. You're with Nerida on Sanctuary. 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
7: In this update, the United Nations is warning that mass atrocities may be unfolding around the city of El Obeid in Sudan. An urgent update at the UN Human Rights Council in Geneva raised concern about fighting between the Sudanese armed forces and paramilitary rapid support forces. El Obeid is sheltering 100,000 people fleeing fighting in other parts of the northeast African country. UN High Commissioner for Human Rights Volker Turk says the people have been under a de facto siege for 18 months.
8: It's been very difficult for them to get relief items. It's been very difficult for them to leave. People are no longer able to even get proper nutrition. And then there is a frontal attack.
7: International travellers are flooding into Auckland Airport today. It's the airport's busiest overseas arrivals day for the July school holidays, which also aligns with university break and Australia's school holidays. Around 30,000 tourists will arrive this weekend, with similar numbers the next 2 weekends or so. That's news.
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6: Sanctuary Sport.
7: In sports, and the round of 32 phase will conclude today at the FIFA World Cup. Jason Pine reports.
10: Rank outsiders and World Cup first-timers Cape Verde face a massive task when they meet world number two Argentina, who have won all three games so far at the tournament, with Lionel Messi scoring 6 of their 8 goals. That game's in Miami from 10. At 1:30, Group K winners Colombia, who are yet to lose a match at the tournament, face Ghana in Kansas City.
7: And the Tall Blacks have dug deep to outlast the Philippines 106-102 in a World Cup qualifying double overtime thriller in Auckland. New Zealand trailed by 4 during the overtime period, while 3 referee reviews heightened tensions. That's sport. I'm Kalia Strong.
6: From the Word.
0: James 1 verse 3. 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

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We're a Christian radio station. We believe that no matter how loud the world gets, there is a peace that surpasses all understanding. We believe that you weren't meant to carry the weight of tomorrow on your shoulders today. If you're feeling overwhelmed, or perhaps just a little lost in the noise, take a moment and breathe. We want you to know you are seen, you are known, you are deeply loved. If your heart is heavy, let's take a moment together and pray. Lord, I give you my worries and my weariness. Replace my anxiety with your peace and my doubt with your strength. Guide my steps today and remind me that I am never walking alone. Amen. Hang on to that promise as you go about your day.

It's United Not Today. Good morning, you're on Sanctuary, and I hope you had a great sleep last night. My name's Nerida. Coming up for you, we have got an encouraging message from Roy Clark. That's closer to around about 20 past 7, quarter past. Also, we're going to have a look at the history behind St. Mark's Basilica. That's in Venice. If you've ever been to Venice, you'll know of the, what's it called? Piazza San Marco. So let's have a look at the history behind that. Here's CC Winans, Worthy of It All.

0: On the storm-tossed lake, the Bible says that Jesus came to them in the fourth watch, sometime between 3 a.m. and 6 a.m., during the darkest hours of the night. That's when Jesus came walking on the water. You may be in a raging storm right now, and it may seem like it's the darkest time of your life. In the midst of that darkest fear, the only place to turn is towards Jesus. Let me remind you of the words of Scripture. God says, "I will never, no, never, no, never leave you. I will not leave you helpless. I won't forsake you or let you down." That's in Hebrews chapter 13, verse 5. You may be facing some of the darkest days of your life right now. Let me remind you that God is with you. He is there in the dark, storm-tossed days of our lives, and He comes in the hour of need.
1: This is Sanctuary.

one of my favourites at the moment, Rend Collective with Evergreen. Well, if you've ever been to Venice, you've probably been to Piazza San Marco. That's where St. Mark's Basilica is. And if you haven't been there, you may have seen it on various movies. It's where all the pigeons are. That's what I remember. Massive big square with a beautiful basilica there. Now, this place is interesting because from the outside, it's actually a combination of Western European architecture as well as Eastern Byzantine design. So it's got these deep recessed arches. It's got marble columns which have been brought in from across the Mediterranean, and also quite distinct onion-shaped domes. And the thing is that Venice wasn't always this tourist hotspot. It was actually a massive global superpower back in the day, trading between the East and the West, hence the combined architecture. However, it's when you walk inside that you will be blown away. So the ceiling is more than 80,000 square feet of gold mosaic tiles. So when the light hits from the high windows, the entire ceiling doesn't just reflect the light, it actually glows. So the early Venetians were very clever. They actually angled the tiles specifically so that they would catch the candlelight. And then that just makes the heavy ceiling just feel like it's just light and lifting. Isn't that amazing? Makes me want to go there, actually. I'd really like to go there. So we're talking about St. Mark's Basilica in Venice. When you go there, have a look at the combination of the East and West architecture, and also check out that golden ceiling. His stars go dim.

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It's the old rugged cross. It's Mary Barrett. You're listening in to Sanctuary. I'm Nerida. It's very nice to have your company. It is, and I hope you're nice and warm wherever you are. It's certainly gotten a lot colder over the last little bit, hasn't it? The other night, it was so cold, I got up at 3 a.m, put another blanket on, and then about an hour later, I got up again and put another blanket on. That's how cold it was. Crazy, isn't it? Hey, coming up for you, we have got an encouraging message in a minute. That's in about 6 minutes' time. This is We the Kingdom with Rescue Me.

0: do you think you are? This is Susie Holt with Chocolate and God. Judges 8 says, then Gideon said, who are the men you killed at Tabor? They answered, as you are, so were they. Every one of them resembled the son of a king. Wow. Do you see it? It isn't who you think you are. If you have accepted Christ as your Saviour, you are a child of the King. I would like to encourage you today to know that you are His. Know that you are loved with the purest of loves. Know that there isn't a tear that you have shed that He hasn't seen, and He cares. Know that He sees you as His child and you are worth fighting for. Know that He will walk with you through every dark season of life, and He will hold you and see you through to the other side. Hold your head high and walk in His mercy and grace as the child of royalty that He created you to be. Ladies, let's take the 30-day challenge and be in the Word every day. 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

0: Stewart Town End with Psalm 23. We're heading towards 8 o'clock. Good morning. We've got news, sport and weather on the way for you. Also coming up, got a great track from Maverick City Music, All That I Need.
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0: 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They take a step, then an unknown sound ruins the moment. 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
1: The latest from around New Zealand and across the globe. This is Sanctuary News.
12: In this update, retailers say customers and staff would benefit from security staff having greater powers. ACT wants to grant accredited officers the ability to detain or remove people, issue exclusion notices and use force. It says police are often overstretched and this could plug the gaps. Retail NZ Chief Executive Carolyn Young agrees more advanced security guards would help with retail crime. She says it wouldn't be every security guard and they wouldn't be everywhere.
13: Just be a small portion of guards at select locations that would be helping keep those areas safe at times that are most vulnerable.
12: Auckland Mayor Wayne Brown will be wearing his love for Auckland tech companies on his sleeve. Starting today, the Mayor will wear a different branded T-shirt from a local Auckland startup every day for 100 days. The unique campaign will culminate in the official launch of Auckland Startup Week, running from October 12. That's news.
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12: Sport, Novak Djokovic and Jannik Sinner have advanced to the last 16 at Wimbledon. Craig Gabriel reports.
15: Novak Djokovic raised his arms as if he was praying to the sky at the end of his match. He was grateful he'd gotten through. The match was at risk of going five after being up 2 sets to love, and then anything could have happened. But he managed to hang on to beat Arthur Rinderknecht 7-5, 6-4, 1-6, 7-6. Jannik Sinner had a more comfortable result. He got past Jenson Brooksby, but Daniil Medvedev is out. Jan-Lennard Struff kept trailing but kept coming back to win 7-6, 7-6, 7-5.
12: Tall Blacks coach Judd Flavel believes they earned an empowering win by beating the Philippines 106-102 in double overtime in Auckland. The win sends the Tall Blacks to the second round of World Cup qualifying before Monday's match against Guam. That's sport. I'm Kalia Strong.
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0: Sanctuary on the road and this week in Auckland. 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

Equippers Worship, that is Living in Freedom. You're listening into Sanctuary. I'm Nerida. Nice to have your company this morning. Coming up for you, we have got an encouraging message in a minute from June Dooney. Also, we're going to have a look at an incredible poem that was written by Martin Niemöller. He was a Lutheran pastor and he was arrested by the Gestapo in 1937. But an incredible poem, so I'll read that out to you. That'll be coming up in about 15 minutes' time. Here's Elevation Worship with Alleluia.

0: The first house I owned had a beautiful cherry tree. That summer, it was laden with fruit. The next year, however, it yielded nothing. Why? When my husband and I built our new house and planted a plum tree, it too yielded nothing. The reason we discovered was our prevailing winds were demolishing the blossoms. The most dangerous period in a new venture is the early blossom stage. We have a vision and excitedly share it with others, only to have them blow winds of scorn on our ideas. It's been tried before, it won't work. At this critical point, our blossoming ideas can easily be blown away. It's only as we hold on to our conviction that this is a God idea that we'll begin to see our ideas blossom and eventually bear fruit. I'm June Dooney, spelled D-O-O-N-E-Y, and you can contact me on junedooney.com.
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0: It's a manifestation by Timothy Tichuana. Good morning. You're listening in to Sanctuary. Now, I came across an incredible poem which we talked about on the show yesterday, and it's just really good. So it came about because in 1937, a Lutheran pastor was arrested by the Gestapo. So this guy, Martin Niemöller, he was a founding leader of the Confessing Church. Now, that was the Protestant movement that was actively resisting the Nazification of German churches. And this guy became one of the regime's most outspoken critics. So he was arrested in 1937. He spent 8 years confined in Sachsenhausen concentration camp and also Dachau. He did survive, and he later went on to write an incredible poem. The poem is called First They Come, and it goes like this. First, they came for the communists, and I did not speak out because I was not a communist. Then they came for the socialist, and I did not speak out because I was not a socialist. Then they came for the trade unionists, and I did not speak out because I was not a trade unionist. Then they came for the Jews, and I did not speak out because I was not a Jew. Then they came for me, and there was no one left to speak out for me. Whew, isn't that incredible? So that was a poem written by Martin Niemöller after he'd been confined in a couple of concentration camps. Incredible, isn't it? What an amazing poem. Here's We Are Messengers with Love.
1: Yeah, everybody hurts sometimes, I know that's what they say. But right now it seems this loneliness won't go away. Yeah. Can anybody feel this heartache?

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0: Third day on Sanctuary, cry out to Jesus. Well, very nice to be with you, and I hope your Saturday morning's going well. We've got a nice encouraging message in a minute coming up from Alison Shaw about jigsaws. Actually, speaking of Alison Shaw, myself and her, we're actually in the middle of putting together a podcast. So that will be hitting the airwaves in a few weeks' time. So looking forward to launching that. Music on the way from Lydia Laird. This is Hayley Jones. We're thankful.
1: From the rising of the morning to the falling of the night, there's a hallelujah story.

0: During the months of lockdown, I enjoyed doing jigsaws. Not just ordinary jigsaws, but was jigs. The picture on the front of the box is only a clue to what the end product will look like. I love the challenge. It's a mystery, a surprise when it's completed. It takes time. I can't do it in a hurry. I place the pieces in one at a time. And there are 1,000 of them. Our lives are a bit like that. God works at us one day at a time. He's not in a hurry, and we're not a copy of a picture on a box, but individually crafted by Him. Sometimes the puzzle gets tedious, but each piece is important and fits perfectly with another. Maybe your life feels tedious, but God is putting the pieces together perfectly to make something unique, and that something is you. Don't give up. He makes all things beautiful in His time. Mahana ki tau tātou atua e tēnei rā. Remember God today. I'm Alison Shaw.
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0: That's Eric Nelson with Fairest Lord Jesus. We are heading towards 9 o'clock. On the way, we've got news, sport and weather. Also on the way, great songs for you from Aaron Schust with Palm Sunday and Matt Redman, Nothing But the Blood.
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10: In this update, home detention for a Remuera accountant who secretly filmed hundreds of men in a pool changing room in Auckland. Chong Yu Ku pleaded guilty to making and possessing intimate recordings after police found almost 400 videos taken without consent at Newmarket's Olympic Pools and Fitness Centre. He used hidden phones to film people as they got changed. Judge Herman Retzlaff says Ku's offending involved a breach of trust and vulnerable victims. Some new rules for anyone going fishing in Lake Taupo this weekend. The government has increased the bag limit from 6 trout to 8 due to above average trout numbers. It's also relaxed fly-only restrictions at the underutilised Ōtakitaki and Waitotoki stream mouths. Department of Conservation Taupo Operations Manager Dave Conley says the changes will be good for the local community.
11: We'll provide a couple of extra spots for people to come and try out spin fishing where they can be pretty successful. It just might help provide people with the confidence to get out there and give it a go.
10: That's news.
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1: Sanctuary Sport.
10: In sport, and two big names are through, but one is out in the men's draw at Wimbledon. Craig Gabriel reports.
13: Novak Djokovic is into the fourth round of Wimbledon for the 18th time, but it was a dicey match he played as Arthur Rinderknecht took the challenge to the seven-time champion. Djokovic eventually won 7-5, 6-4, 1-6, 7-6. Jannik Sinner had a better time winning in straight sets, but Daniil Medvedev has squandered advantages to lose to Jan-Lennard Struff 7-6, 7-6, 7-5.
10: And it may have felt like a thriller in Manila at times, but the Tall Blacks have hung tough to claim a 106-102 World Cup qualifying win over the Philippines in Auckland. New Zealand has overcome double overtime pressure, as well as a largely pro-Philippines crowd, to advance to the second round of qualifiers. That's sport. I'm Kalia Strong.
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They've lasted for a reason. 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Hymns. 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Hymns for Today. 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

That's Delirious. Did you feel the mountains tremble? Well, good morning. You're listening into Sanctuary. Lovely to have your company. I'm Nerida, and I hope your morning's going well so far. Coming up, I'm going to replay a chat that Lee and myself had with Alison Shaw. We were talking about nourishment, nourishing your soul, and nourishing you with good spiritual food. So that is on the way. Also, an encouraging message from Kayleen Sabritsky. This is Phil Wickham. You cannot be stopped.

0: Many people describe having profound spiritual encounters during private worship through music. These moments can feel deeply intimate and are often described as transformative. I've also experienced moments of revelation and times of private worship. I've received life-changing words and pictures from the Holy Spirit that have played out in my life over the subsequent weeks, months, and years. God can speak to us and bring revelation at any time, but I believe that when we position ourselves in a place of expectation, He does not let us down. Let's be like the church at Colossae, who were singing to God with gratitude in their hearts, and trust that in those times of worship, God will speak to us too. I'm Kayleen Sabritsky of Dove Ministries. Find me at Kayleen Sabritsky on Instagram and Facebook.
1: This is Sanctuary.

0: That's Aidan King and Benjamin William Hastings with Hollow Grave. You're on Sanctuary, I'm Nerida. Now, a few days ago, Lee and myself chatted with Alison Shaw. We talked about nourishment, nourishing your soul. Have a listen.
1: Talking about nourishment today, I was talking to someone recently and they told me they'd just been diagnosed with sarcopenia.
0: Oh, what's that?
2: Yeah.
1: I didn't know either. So I Googled it and it says it's a progressive loss of skeletal muscle mass. Strength and function. It's derived from the Greek word saying poverty of flesh.
0: Mm.
1: So severely increases the risk of falls, frailty and a loss of independence. And I thought, oh, that's interesting. I wonder what causes it.
0: Yes.
1: And then it came out that it's caused by being malnourished.
0: Wow.
2: In this day and age, really.
1: Yeah, the body not receiving the nutrients it needs to be strong and healthy and to flourish.
0: So not getting the good food.
1: Yeah.
0: Not necessarily getting enough food, but not getting the good food.
1: That's right.
0: Yeah.
1: So it got me thinking, okay, what about spiritual nourishment or malnourishment? You know, if we're not getting the spiritual nourishments we need, if we're not getting the spiritual nourishment we need, that we're at risk then of maybe falling away or being frail in our faith or dependent on others for our spiritual food. So rather than a poverty of flesh, a poverty of spirit.
0: Mm. Well, I do feel like in this day and age, a lot of us are paying a lot of attention to perhaps getting stronger at the gym or sports or whatever it might be, eating the right foods, making sure we get the protein and the vitamins and all that sort of stuff. But possibly our spiritual life is neglected.
1: Yeah, sadly, but it doesn't have to stay that way.
0: No, that's right.
1: We can actually be spiritually rich.
0: Well, it's pretty crazy that in this day and age we've got apps, we've got all the stuff online, we have got resources at our fingertips and still we're malnourished when it comes to our spirituality.
1: Yeah, so what do we feed our spirit on?
0: Mm, good question.
1: Yeah.
2: Well, so I'm thinking like, you know, we're talking about nourishment here and so forth. So when you need to be nourished, like with food, you get a cookbook. Is there a Christian cookbook that we could go to for nourishment?
1: Well, I think it's called the Bible.
2: See what I did there?
1: You did. That was a beautiful, Lee.
0: Nice
1: so
0: setup.
1: Good, yeah. So we get our food, like you say, from the Bible, from our prayer times, and from listening to Sanctuary.
0: Yeah, that's right.
1: From, you know, from church, from a home group or a life group. You know, there are some things that we know our spirit's been fed.
0: Yes.
1: Because we feel stronger, you know? And so I guess today, just the importance of what are you feeding your spirit, you know? Mm-hmm. It's cause and effect. If you don't feed it, you know, just the same as physically, if you don't feed it the right stuff, there's going to be frailty. But if you do feed it the right stuff, you know, spiritually, we can be strong.
2: I read recently that just being like us three in the studio here together, okay, our bodies, actually, we're exchanging micro beings, okay, so bacteria and so forth between us, like antibodies. We're actually exchanging them. They're going from you to I like that, which is really, really good. And I guess that's also fair to say that if you are with other Christians around the things. You're actually being fed spiritual nutrition as well.
1: Yeah.
2: So having the right people around you, would that be true?
1: Oh, absolutely. Absolutely. We're called to spur one another on.
0: To iron stir sharpens each other iron.
1: Up. Yeah. Stir each other up to love and good works. And I just love this verse in 2 Corinthians 8, verse 9 from the Passion Translation. It says, "For you have experienced the extravagant grace of our Lord Jesus Christ, that although he was infinitely rich, he impoverished himself for our sake, so that by his poverty we might become rich beyond measure."
0: Mm.
1: Isn't that beautiful? It's nothing to do with dollars and cents.
0: No.
1: It's to do with what he gave up for us in order that we can be rich in our faith.

You're listening to Sanctuary. We're a Christian radio station. Maybe today you're listening and you're not sure where you stand. Maybe you're on the fence weighing it up. We believe that God isn't looking for perfection or a finished product. He's looking for a heart that's open to the possibility of Him. If you're feeling like the door is closed or you need to have it all figured out, here's a simple truth from Romans. If you confess with your mouth that Jesus is Lord and believe in your heart that God raised Him from the dead, you will be saved. If you're ready to step off that fence and see what happens, pray this: Jesus, I don't have all the answers, but I'm reaching out. I believe you are who you say you are. Come into my life, forgive my past, and show me how to follow you. Amen. No matter where you are on that journey, we're glad you're

It's Nicole Mullen with Redeemer. Nice to be with you on your Saturday morning. It is the 4th of July. You're listening into Sanctuary. Coming up, we've got an encouraging message from Joshua Singh. This is Oscar Ironside, Hope for a Living.

0: want to encourage you prophetically by saying, do what you're called for. Do what you're created to dominate in. Take dominion. And the key thing here is to know your domain. Doing something that you're not called to do is only going to destroy your life. You have to be doing the things that you can feel you can dominate in with the Holy Spirit. Follow your spirit, man, your gut, your instinct. Don't question your gut, because sometimes it is a mechanism that God allows to speak through you. When we align our actions with spiritual discernment, we operate in sync with God's plan for our life. My friend, there is something that you are uniquely called to do. You have been called for a unique impact where you thrive in God's strength. So honor what God has placed on your life and honor the call, because you will open up yourself to divine direction and fulfillment. It's Joshua Singh, and I want to help you grow in your walk with God. So let's connect at joshuasingh.com.
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0: Josiah Queen, Cloud of Fire. Well, if you're not aware yet, Sanctuary is coming off AM. So at the end of this month, midnight on the 31st of July, if you're listening on AM, you won't be able to listen there anymore. This is because AM frequencies are just... they're dying for a start and they need a lot of maintenance and they're just too expensive. 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So Sanctuary is making the transition to digital. So that means that if you usually listen on AM, you will need to find another way to listen. 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There's a multiple ways of listening. 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So we've got Manukau City Baptist, we've got Eastgate Christian Centre, we've got Glenfield Baptist, and we've got Te Atatū South. So north, south, east and west. If you want to find details for those, head to our website. It's yoursanctuary.nz.
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6: In this update, the directors of a company have failed in a bid to avoid being made liable for clean-up costs at a Gisborne forest. It's been ruled they're responsible for the forest, which the council issued abatements against in 2017, 2018 and 2022. Jacob Jones reports.
7: Gisborne District Council told the court it posed a risk to the environment and downstream properties. The order requires the directors to stop discharging woody debris, remove it, dispose of it, and install slash catchers and water and sediment controls to minimise erosion.
6: Auckland's annual Matariki Festival is back for another year. The theme for this year's Māori New Year festivities is Matariki in the Sky, focusing on celestial knowledge, renewal and aspiration. Auckland Council Māori Events Development Lead Mels Huata-Lucas says thousands of people are expected to attend free or budget-friendly events over the next 2 weeks. That's news.
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6: To sports now, and heartbreak for Australia at the FIFA World Cup in Dallas.
9: For a place in the round of 16 for Egypt. That's how you do it. That's how you win it.
6: The Socceroos have been beaten 4-2 in penalties in their round of 32 match with Egypt after the scores were locked at 1-1 after following extra time. Egypt took the lead with a first-half strike before Australia countered with an early second-half goal off a set piece. The Faroes will face the winner of the match between Argentina and Cape Verde in the round of 16. And goal one for the Tall Blacks is complete after qualifying for the World Cup's second round of Asian qualifiers. The Kiwis needed double overtime to beat the Philippines 106-102 in Auckland. That's sport. I'm Kalia Strong.
5: From the Word.
0: Hebrews 4 verse 16. So let us come boldly to the throne of our gracious God. There we will receive his mercy, and we will find grace to help us when we need it most.
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Life can feel a little hectic at times, whether it's managing the kids, deadlines, or battling traffic. It's nice to know that at the end of the day, you can wind down with evening devotion with Kathy Jenke. Tune in for inspirational music and spiritual encouragement, where faith, hope, and love are explored through reflections, scripture, prayer, and conversation. Connect, reflect, and be inspired with Kathy Jenke. Weeknights 7 to midnight. It's your evening devotion.

You're on Sanctuary. That is Worship Central New Zealand. Oh, Lord, we seek your face. Lovely to be with you. My name's Nerida. Coming up, we have got an encouraging message from Roy Clark. He's on the way. Also, Citizen Way, how sweet the sound. And let's have a talk about an amazing initiative out of Dunedin. It's called the Curtain Bank. I think it's quite cool, actually, but there's a huge surge in demand. So we'll have a look at that. Also, Freeview. You may have heard that we're on Freeview. I'll tell you more about that. This is Bethel Music.

0: The very thing the disciples feared, the raging sea, was the very thing God used as his vehicle to come to them. What a testimony this was. He wasn't telling them that the storm was not fierce. He wasn't telling them that the storm wasn't destructive. He was telling them that he was greater than the storm. That is still his word to you today. Regardless of what you're facing in life, remember that Jesus is greater than the storm that you are facing. If you'll be patient and wait for him, he will show up at the right time. The Lord made himself visible through the storm. The very thing you fear can be the vehicle he uses to show himself to you. It may be past midnight, it may be the height of the storm, but he hasn't forgotten you.
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Souvenirs Worship with Emmanuel. Did you know that Sanctuary is now on Freeview TV? Isn't that cool? If you go to Channel 56 on your TV, you'll find Sanctuary. There's no cameras into the studio. It's just the radio. But the good thing about this is if you do listen on AM, generally speaking, it doesn't sound so great. Whereas if you listen on your TV, it will sound a lot better. And the other thing, of course, is that we are coming off AM at the end of July. So that's an alternative for you to listen. So Channel 56 on your TV. It's pretty cool, isn't it?

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And where do you find God? 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

Shane and Shane, all hail the power of Jesus' name. Well, you are listening into Sanctuary at the moment, and it's lovely to have your company. If you're in Dunedin, you may have heard of this. Have you heard of the Curtin Bank? It's pretty cool. It's actually been going for at least 13 years. And so basically people donate their old curtains. The Curtin Bank upcycle them. They line them, clean them, they cut them to size for clients' houses for their specific needs. It's a great way to recycle. And sometimes, you know, somebody might want to just update the interior of their house and their curtains are perfectly good. So to be able to give them to the likes of a Curtin Bank where they can go to somebody else's house is just brilliant. The interesting thing, though, is that for the last 13 years, they provided, on average, about 400 sets of curtains a year. In the last couple of years, they've noticed a real surge in demand. So they have provided 864 sets to people in the community in the last year or so. So there has been a really big demand. So the Curtin Bank provides free curtains to people with a community services card, also with a gold card, and if you are a full-time tertiary student as well. What a great initiative. I think it's absolutely brilliant. So that's the Curtin Bank in Dunedin. This is Brooke Lidgetwood with The Water.

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1: This is for the busted hearts. This is for the question marks. 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Sing it for the can't go back. Sing it for the broken past. Sing it for the just found.

0: 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Together we are bolder, braver, stronger.
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0: steady love. Seth Schlieter with Steady Love. Well, we're heading towards 11 o'clock, which means news is not far away. News, sport and weather. Also, we've got a great song from Jamie Grace with Beautiful Day and Phil Wickham with Great Things.
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6: In this update, the Foreign Minister's absence the same day India's Prime Minister is visiting could be chalked up to coincidence. Narendra Modi's touching down in Auckland next week for a day of political and business engagements. But Winston Peters won't be there to greet him as it coincides with his own visit to Japan and Singapore. Otago University politics professor Robert Patman says you'd typically expect the Foreign Minister to be in the country for such a significant event.
7: It may be that Mr. Peters doesn't feel it necessary to be present when Mr. Modi arrives. So it may be down to political differences. It may just be a problem of scheduling.
6: Hopes Mardi Gras will be able to provide some economic momentum for the Ruapehu district. The dress-up music festival kicks off in Ohakune from 3pm. Ruapehu Mayor Weston Curtin says he hopes Mardi Gras will just be the start of a great tourism season.
8: We've got something like 7,500 people coming into the area that have registered so far.
6: That's news.
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6: Kiwi Sports Now and Egypt have advanced to the round of 16 at the FIFA World Cup after outlasting Australia 4-2 on penalties in their knockout match in Dallas on TVNZ. The Pharaohs led 1-0 at halftime before the Socceroos levelled the contest in the second half to send the game to extra time and then spot kicks. Egypt were perfect from the penalty spot while Australia missed twice. Egyptian captain Mohamed Salah had motivating words for his side before the contest.
10: Guys, this is the biggest stage you could play in your life, so just enjoy it. Don't let the pressure get into you and not enjoy the moment. I'm glad that we managed to win the game. Bad luck for them.
6: While those top seeds around him have earned passage, Daniil Medvedev's been denied entry to the last 16 at Wimbledon. The eighth seed's been upset in straight sets by Jan-Lennard Struff in their third round contest. That's sport. I'm Kalia Strong.
11: From the Word. 1 Peter 2 verse 24. He personally carried our sins in his body on the cross so that we can be dead to sin and live for what is right. By his wounds, you are healed.
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There it is. Sanctuary, New Zealand's worship station. Why would you listen any other way?

You're on Sanctuary. That's Sela and Kim Hill. All My Tears Be Washed Away. Lovely to be with you, and I hope your Saturday has gotten off to a good start. Coming up, we've got an encouraging message from June Dooney. She's along in about 10 minutes' time. We've also got music from Brag Worship, brand new from them. Have a listen to this. His grace is enough for me. A good song. So that's on the way. Here's CC Winans, Worthy of It All.

0: Today, we view salt in terms of making food tastier and more palatable. When Jesus declared we were the salt of the world, he was viewing salt more as a preservative. In biblical times, meat and vegetables were packed in salt to keep them fresh. As Christians, we exercise our saltiness by upholding the purity of God's Word and living in the power of the Holy Spirit. Our saltiness operates as a restrainer to evil. Without that godly influence, social behavior naturally regresses towards evil. So when you next feel pressured to embrace behavior now accepted as normal in society but contrary to God's Word, remember your call to be that preserving influence. While you might be misunderstood, be willing to exert your saltiness and resist the temptation to conform. I'm June Dooney, spelt D-O-O-N-E-Y, and you can contact me on junedooney.com.
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Brag Worship, that is Fortress. Nice to have you here on Sanctuary. Now, as you've probably heard, Sanctuary is not going to be on AM anymore come the end of July. So you will need to find another way to listen into Sanctuary. And if you need some help and you're in the Auckland area, help is available. So we're going to be in different places around Auckland in the next couple of weeks, north, south, west and east. So on Monday, we will be in Manukau City Baptist. That is from 10 o'clock in the morning. And then the day after that, we'll be in Eastgate Christian Centre. And then on the 9th of July, that's Thursday, Lee and myself will be at Glenfield Baptist. So if you need some help, come along and we'll help sort you out, digitally speaking. And if you just want to come along and say hi, feel free to do that as well. The following week on the Thursday, the 16th of July, Lee and myself will also be at Te Atatū South Community Centre. So if you want to find details of that, do head to our website. It's yoursanctuary.nz. 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It's Counting Every Blessing.

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One Sonic Society with Never Once. Nice to have your company on Sanctuary this morning. Coming up, we have got an encouraging message from Alison Shaw. Also music from Tasha Layton. This is We The Kingdom with Rescue Me.

0: I'm married to someone who loves a fire, whether it be an open fire, a wood burner, a bonfire, or a brazier. And a favourite pastime of ours is to enjoy an evening outside with the brazier and a few marshmallows. He loves the process of stoking the fire, making sure there's kindling and sufficient wood to keep it going. Recently, on one such occasion, I was reminded of William Booth of the Salvation Army, who said, "Look well to the fire of your souls, for the tendency of fire is to go out." We need to love the process of stoking the fire of our soul. It's a daily thing. Leviticus 6 verse 12, each morning the priest will add fresh wood to the fire. How's your fire? I encourage you to add fresh wood today. Look well to the fire of your soul. Mahana ki tō tātou atua e tēnei rā. Remember God today. I'm Alison Shaw.
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0: Elevation Worship with So Be It. Well, we're heading towards midday. Thanks so much for tuning in to Sanctuary. It's lovely to have your company. Don't forget that we are on your TV now on Freeview, channel 56. I had a message from Sue last week. She says, working from home today, have tuned into Sanctuary on Freeview. It's brilliant with a clear sound. Loving it. That's so good to hear, Sue. Yeah, because if you are listening on an AM frequency, sometimes it can be a little crackly, a little hit and miss. Try your TV. It'll be a lot clearer because that's a digital signal. So there we go. Hey, we're coming up to the news. Thanks so much for tuning in. I will catch you again on Monday. God bless.
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0: 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They take a step, then an unknown sound ruins the moment. 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
11: An historic visit is just the latest in a chain of landmark developments that are seeing us forge closer ties with India. Narendra Modi will arrive in Auckland next week, marking the first time an Indian Prime Minister has ventured to our shores in four decades. It comes on the heels of our country signing a free trade agreement. Otago University politics professor Robert Patman says that's already a huge achievement that followed many unsuccessful attempts.
12: India is one of the world's largest and fastest growing economies, and it is a country which has got potential